Akron's 98.1 KDD. All right, if you can have one of your big bills just taken care of, let's make it disappear. Which one would it be? Because I got a chance for you to win $1,000. I'll give you details on how to win.

0: Akron's best music, 98.1 KDD. All right, that is Bruno Mars for you right there. Hi, friends. This is Natalia here with you. And we want you to get this cash. We want to give you $1,000. Easy money. You know it happens every weekday, 9 a.m. to 5 p.m. every hour. A new chance to, have a bill disappear. Maybe get those new tires that you've been needing. Save it for back-to-school supplies. Whatever you want, $1,000 could be yours tomorrow morning at 9 a.m. right here. All right, Chapel Road and the Fray coming up next.
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1: Well, it looks like there is a form of entertainment that is beating out films, music, books, museums combined. I'll tell you what it is next. Stay right here. This is Somber.

101 KDD. Yeah. No bots, just real people who might talk to their plants and hope they're listening. Guaranteed human.

0: 98.1 KDD. All right, a little Ella Langley for you right there. Happy Wednesday. This is Natalia hanging out with you on this Wednesday night. And apparently, Americans spent more money on sports betting in 2025 than film, music, book, and museum industries combined. That is wild. But it also kind of makes sense because people will make some very big bets. I mean, Drake alone is spending so much money on sports betting. And obviously, they're, you know, sports betting, some people get really addicted to that too. So if you need some help, make sure to look into it. But that is pretty crazy that that's where Americans' money is going. All right, Teddy Swims and Benson Boone on the way. Stay here.
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Well, you know, Benson Boone is on our lineup for Saturday night at our iHeartRadio Music Festival. Let's go to Vegas. 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
1: Well, hey, are you going to go see Spider-Man this week? It technically comes out tomorrow. I think there's going to be some late showings for it. But yeah, it comes out on Friday, Spider-Man Brand New Day. I can't wait to go see this film. But if you are going to go see it, can you let me know? 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You can tap it and let me know if you're going to go see Spider-Man Brand New Day. Mr. and Mrs. Tom Holland, Zendaya, the Queen. Can't wait to see the film. All right, Kelly Clarkson, Bruno Mars coming up next. Hold on.
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1: You know, even pop stars get jealous of other pop stars. Ed Sheeran admitted he was jealous of Alex Warren's Ordinary, and they recently performed it together. This is Ed with Shivers.

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Guaranteed human.

0: Akron's 98.1 KDD. Well, in 2 days, if you are a big Harry Potter fan, you might want to look into buying tickets to see Harry Potter, well, actually all the Harry Potters, in movie theaters. So on Harry Potter's birthday, July 31st, tickets are going to go on sale to see all the Harry Potter films in theaters to celebrate the 25th anniversary of Harry Potter and the Sorcerer's Stone. I would love to go back in the theaters and watch it there on the big screen. That would be really, really cool. But yeah, those tickets will go on sale on Harry Potter's birthday. Now, they're only going to be showing this, too, by the way, between August 27th and September 3rd. It's a very short window. So if you want to go, make sure to get those tickets. All right, Justin Bieber, Ghost, coming up on the way. Alex also going to do Alex Warren, Ordinary. Hold on.
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0: 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Well, officially less than a month away until Alex Warren gives us a brand new album. It's called Wild Child, and it comes August 28th.
1: They say the holy water's watered down, and this town's lost its faith. 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
1: Yes, that is my girl Taylor Swift right there. I knew it. I knew you. And I know it. Well, maybe not know it, but I have a very good feeling that Taylor will definitely be busy during award season this year. I mean, obviously, her album Life of a Showgirl is now officially going to be eligible for some Grammy nominations. And then with that song right there from Toy Story 5, I mean, she could get an Oscar nomination for Best Original Song. We could possibly see her perform at the Oscars. I mean, I'm looking forward to all of it. I'm sure her like stylist is working overtime right now, just trying to prepare. All right, Miles Smith and Carrie Underwood coming up on the way. Hold on.
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Akron's best music, 98.1 KDD. All right, so our unserious question of the night has been, what is that one food that you feel like you could eat forever? Oh my gosh, there's way too many for me to choose from, but I feel like tacos would be a good answer. 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Just like, let's have some fun. What's that food you could eat forever? It's Tame Impala, Jenny, Dracula.

0: 98.1 KDD. All right, friends, happy Wednesday night. This is Natalia here with you. And I did ask, what's that one food that you could eat forever? I got a message from a Zach. Take a listen.
1: Oh, definitely mac and cheese and wings. It's like a really underrated combo. You know, there's something about the, you know, creamy smoothness of the mac and cheese and the spice of the wings. It's got me good.
0: Well, now I feel like I'm going to need to have some mac and cheese and wings. That sounds delicious. I will say macaroni and cheese is a favorite of mine. All right, join the conversation. Let me know on the Talkback Mic button on the free iHeartRadio app. What's that food that you think you could eat forever? Hozier, Gracie Abrams coming up next.
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All right, congratulations to Gracie Abrams. She just scored her first number one album on the Billboard 200. 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
1: 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It's Maroon 5.

0: 98.1 KDD. All right, so if you could use $1,000, we want to get it for you. Let's get you this cash. We know that $1,000 could really help out when it comes to bills, groceries, gas, without any stress, right? So $1,000 is going to start back up Easy Money tomorrow morning at 9 a.m. It's going to be the first hour of the day. And then it happens every hour after that until 5 p.m. My little hack is, have us on the iHeart app. That way you can take us with you wherever you go, whether you're listening to us in the office or you're in the car and then you go into the grocery store. You'll have us right there. You won't miss out on the keywords because you definitely need the keyword to win the $1,000. So remember, we'll put a little reminder in your phone, okay? Tomorrow, 9 a.m. is going to be that first hour to win. All right, Gautier and Ella Langley coming up on the way.
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Well, if you are dating right now, maybe you're on the dating scene, a new survey is suggesting what is the one thing people judge most about when it comes to facial features. I'll tell you next. 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

0: 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All right, let's not act like we don't have a facial feature that sticks out the most to us, right? Okay, a new survey suggests that teeth may have an even bigger impact on first impressions than eyes when it comes to attraction. Yeah, 1 in 5 people say teeth are the facial feature they notice the most. Straight, white, and healthy looking teeth consistently rank as the most attractive traits. Very, very interesting. I think mine not necessarily is just teeth, but it's like the mouth as well. I'm very attracted to the way that people talk. And I don't know, it's a thing of mine. What about yours? What's that first facial feature you always notice? Send me a talkback message on the free iHeartRadio app. All right, Justin Bieber and Huntrix, both next.
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1: All right, friends, it is my time. I am headed out of here. Gonna go get some rest. My friend Shannon O is gonna be coming up next, gonna take care of you. And don't forget, tomorrow morning, 9 a.m., your chance to win $1,000. Good luck, but have a great night. 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
1: 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I am a sucker for The Millionaire Matchmaker. 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

Akron's 98.1 KDD. The words career change, not too uncommon these days. In fact, a lot of people are switching it up. Hey, it's Shannon O. But when they switch industries, what's the number one job that people are jumping to? I got it coming your

0: 98.1 KDD. Hey, it's Shannon O. Thanks for making me part of your Thursday. Searching career change seems to be pretty common these days. In fact, this past June, those two words hit the search bar 3 times more than 5 years earlier. So if people are changing careers, what are they going to? The number one search for career change was a real estate agent, followed by a notary, firefighter, therapist, and a pilot. None of these are actually what Mary switched careers to. Mary, first of all, what did you start out as and what did you switch to?
1: I was a retail manager. I was tired of missing my son's baseball games and tournaments, and I took a job at a dental office, just running the front desk, and now I'm actually an office manager.
0: Wow, that is quite the changeup, but for a good reason. Thanks for calling in, Mary. Did you switch careers? What was your old job and what did you switch to? Let me know using the TalkBack mic.
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1: Hey, it's Shannon L. rolling into Wiz Khalifa and Charlie Puth. Do you remember which movie this was part of the soundtrack for? If you do, hit me up using the talkback feature. This is called See You Again.

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98.1 KDD. Kelly Clarkson got real on her show the other day saying that there's a reason why she's staying single for the foreseeable future. And we also might want to take this into our own love life. That's on the way for you in 6 minutes. I'm Shannon O. Kelly's on with Because of You.

0: Fast Music 98.1 KDD. According to Kelly Clarkson, there are some perks of being single. Hey, it's Shannon O. She says she's going to remain that way for the foreseeable future because a lot of people out here are making single look good. And if you don't know what she means by that, she says, there are a lot of relationships you see and you think to yourself, I am so glad I'm going home alone right now because you know what's not happening in my house? That stuff. Alex is calling in. What is your biggest perk of being single?
1: I can go on vacation and do whatever I want anytime I want.
0: I like that too. My husband and I are complete opposite vacationers. He's more of the vacationer and I'm more of the traveler. So we never agree on that stuff and we just have to suck it up. What is your biggest perk of being single? Maybe it's something you miss even though you're in a relationship right now. Let me know using the talkback feature.
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Moments, 98.1 KDD. History in the making, and Taylor Swift is actually part of it. Hey, it's Shannon O. Her and two other female artists. I'll tell you which ones coming up in 10 minutes.

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1: Hey, it's Shannon O. We are getting to that point in 2026 where it seems like most people are realizing country music might be better than we thought. And that's because for the first time in history, three separate solo female country songs hold the top three spots on the Billboard Hot 100 chart. Any idea as to what those three songs are? Of course, Ella Langley's Choosin' Texas, which has held its spot at number one for a record-breaking 15 weeks. She's in good company with Taylor Swift's I Knew It, I Knew You, as she kind of released that song as he returned to country music. And then Stella Lefty, I'm sure you've heard of if you're on TikTok or Instagram especially, but her song Boston takes the number three spot. Just kind of cool even to see three girls at the top of those charts.
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98.1 KDD. Did you see Michael Jordan hung out at a Bruno Mars show in Milan last week? Just two celebs hanging out backstage, smoking a cigar. Love that for him. Bruno's on with Locked Out of Heaven.

98.1 KDD. I'm hoping that if you're planning your next vacation, it's not here, because this popular destination is making it harder for people to visit because they just straight up don't want tourists. Why is that? Well, you'll find out coming up in 6 minutes.

0: 98.1 KDD. Hey, it's Shannon O. I appreciate you hanging out with me, but if you're in Barcelona, that is a different story. They are sick of tourists over there. So much, in fact, that they're thinking about adding a steep tax increase for cruise passengers who stay less than 12 hours. Up to $35 is what they're thinking. I know this isn't like a foreign concept because I think Venice actually does something similar in Italy, but they're hoping to reduce overcrowding. And while people don't necessarily mind others visiting their city, they're looking for a more sustainable option and want people who want to stay there and learn about the culture rather than buy souvenirs. Just out of curiosity, have you ever traveled somewhere and felt completely unwelcome by the residents? Let me know using the talkback feature.
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Mornings, 98.1 KDD. Did you know that you can rent things other than books from the library? Hey, it's Shannon L. It's actually the perfect thing to realize as we get into the closing weeks of summer, because this is something that you can do with your family and save big. 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

0: Akron's best music, 98.1 KDD. Hey, it's Shannon O. I was today years old when I found out that you could actually rent seeds from the library. Yeah, flower seeds that you obviously don't have to return because, well, you would return them as flowers then. But libraries are very useful for a bunch of other stuff outside of books and DVDs. In fact, Lauren, you rented something pretty odd. What was that?
1: I have checked out baking supplies. You can rent like baking dishes that you don't have at home, but you can also rent tickets to go to like the zoo.
0: Oh, that could save you big time in the summertime, especially. So zoo tickets, I've heard of other people getting tickets to going to like a symphony. What is the craziest thing that you have checked out from the library? Hit the talkback, Mike, to let me know.
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Music 98.1 KDD. What is your favorite song currently? Hey, it's Shannon. Oh, I asked because the average American listens to their favorite song a lot. I'll get you an actual number coming up in 6 minutes.

0: 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You know the best part about music? Hey, it's Shannon O. It's cross-generational, so you could be super young and get just as excited about Olivia Dean as somebody who's in their 30s or even 40s. In fact, there was a kid on TikTok who heard that Olivia Dean song that we just played and told his mom, oh my gosh, that's my song. Turn it up.
1: This is my song. Mommy, this is my song.
0: He's got to be like 2, maybe 3 tops, but the fact that he heard Olivia Dean in the intro, he automatically knew it was his favorite song. And to that, I tell you that the average American listens to their favorite song 343 times a year. So I want you to keep that number in mind. I'll remind you once we get to December and at the end of the year, when you get all those data analytics about how many times you played one song on your phone, you can find out if you do it more or less than the average American.
2: I love you, Vegas!
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1: Hey, it's Shannon O. Maybe I'm crazy, but travel and leisure has a different definition of a small town rather than what's in my head. And I wonder if you agree with me or the publication. I'll explain more coming up in the next 10 minutes.

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1: What's up, guys? It's Zara Larson.

0: 98.1 KDD. Hey, it's Shannon O. I grew up in a town of about 11,000 people, and while I think that's small by some standpoint, there are way smaller towns throughout the U.S. that I know I'm not getting that small town feel that you see in all the movies where everybody knows your name. Meanwhile, Travel and Leisure listed off the best small towns in the U.S., and they're great cities, they're great towns, but some of them have 10,000 or more people in their population. Kyle says, nah, that's not a small town. That's because you grew up in a town of how many?
1: I think the sign says 232.
0: 232 people. What was it like growing up in that town?
1: I mean, it was good. You knew everybody. There's still not a stoplight in the entire county.
0: Yeah, and it probably takes you an hour to get to the closest grocery store or maybe even Target. I couldn't live that life. Thanks for calling in, Kyle.
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0: 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Hey, this is your reminder that we're an iHeartRadio station, which is good news because you probably already know you can use the iHeartRadio app to take us with you into your cubicle at work, on your run, in the grocery store. But did you know that next time you go on vacation, you can actually keep up with us here through the iHeartRadio app too, right? Like you could be on the other side of the world and still be listening.
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Akron's 98.1 KDD. Hey, what's up? It's Shannon O. I think we talked about it last week, that 1 in 8 invitations now says no gifts on it. Instead, people are asking for this. And it's kind of ridiculous. More on that's coming up in 6 minutes.

0: ADD.
1: I want you to think of the last party that you went to. Hey, it's Shannon O. Maybe it was a graduation party, a birthday party. Heck, maybe it was even a wedding. When you walked out, where did you put the tip? Oh, do you not do that? Do you not tip when somebody hosts you for a party? Because some parents are asking for cash tips from guests to help cover the rising costs of kids' birthday parties. Yes, let that simmer for a little bit. Granted, these parties sometimes include custom cakes, party favors, balloon arches, anything to make it Instagram worthy, of course. A lot of people argue, though, that a gift should be considered in exchange of the parents' efforts and expense. So why do we need to be tipping? What side of the fence are you on here? Should we tip for birthday parties or should we leave it? Let me know using the talkback feature.
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Akron's best music, 98.1 KDD. When you were growing up as a kid, what was the silly thing that you thought made people rich? For me, it's simple. It was a fridge that dispensed water and ice. We didn't have those growing up. My name is Shannon L. Thanks for hanging out. Let's go through some

0: Akron's 98.1 KDD. What was the silly thing that you thought made people rich when you were younger? Hey, it's Shannon O. I mentioned the other day to one of my friends that I used to think people with refrigerators that had the water dispensers in them, I'm like, oh, they got money. We all have those little things from when we were younger and did not understand what things cost. Hannah, what was your big, oh, they're rich thing?
1: When you went to the movie theater, my mom would take us to like Walgreens beforehand and let us buy some of that like $4 for $1 candy boxes and sneak them in versus buying it right at the theater, which is like probably terrible, but you know everybody was doing it.
0: I mean, even still, I can afford a $6 bag of candy, but I don't want to. I totally get where you're coming from, Hannah. Thanks for calling in. What silly thing made you think people had money when you were younger? Let me know hitting the talk back mic.
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Akron's best music, 98.1 KDD. That's wrapping it up for me. I hope you enjoy the rest of your Thursday. At least the next time I talk to you, it's going to be Friday. How cool is that? Leaving you with Imagine Dragons, my name is Shannon O.

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25: 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Good morning, Kaylin.
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25: Showbiz Shelley, $2,150 in the showdown. We'll play in just a little bit, and you can win that money. This is one of the biggest prizes. We think somewhere in the threes is the highest it's ever been in the history. But this is really big, like 38 straight wins for Shelley. We've got the Throwback Throwdown coming up, waiting by the phones on the way, all the entertainment reports, headlines. Fun fact, it's the Thursday Fred Show, and it starts now. Glad you're here. They say the

0: left waiting by the phone? It's the Fred Show.
1: Hey, Grayson, good morning. Welcome to the program. How are you?
2: Good morning. Thanks for having me. I'm doing well.
1: What's going on with this woman, Bianca? She's waiting by the phone, so you think you've been ghosted. You reached out to us. We need to know the backstory, though. Tell us about how you met Bianca, about any dates you've been on, and then, you know, why you think you're being ghosted. Exactly.
2: For sure. For sure. So I'm an artist, and I was doing this art show at a gallery, at a local art gallery. Brought a friend. Friend of a friend brought her. Was not expecting that, but she was totally cute at first sight. She was charming. She was like refreshing. She was just like, I don't know. We were having a great time. She was awesome. She admitted not knowing anything about the art world, and even though it was my show that she had come to, like, she told him she had no idea what she was looking at. She just was hysterical in like the most just charming way. It was so easy with her.
1: Good for you, just, by like, the way, because that's daring. You know, I mean, not that you knew this was going to happen because it was a friend of a friend, but like to bring someone to your thing where you're performing or you're the artist, or like, I mean, imagine if you're like a stand-up comic. We've had that one actually happen before on Waiting by the Phone, where dude took girl to an open mic and then he goes up and he's like racist. Oh, yeah. You know, it turns out you're not supposed to be that way. It's not good for getting a second date. But I don't know. You know, the fact that she saw a big part of who you are and your creative side and on a first date, or on, you know, and then wanted to go on a first date with you, I think that's a good sign.
2: I totally agree. I mean, it's a vulnerable thing. I was like, this is my artwork. This is my vocation. This is what I spent my life doing. You're coming to my show, my gallery show, and you're just like saying, I have no freaking idea what I'm looking at. Help me understand what you do. So it just was awesome. So we spent the night talking. I walked her through all my work when the event was over. We went to another spot to even grab food and drinks. It was awesome. We went back to my place.
1: Okay.
2: To hang out for a bit. I was like, cool, we've had a couple of drinks.
1: Now, you didn't ask to paint her or anything, did you? Because I hate to blow part two of this if that's what you did, but like, you didn't ask and then kind of like weird stuff, right? You didn't say like, you know, get naked so I can paint you or something. Like,
2: we saved that for the second date.
1: I see. Okay. All right. I would hate for, I mean, this would be the
2: callback.
1: This would be the first time in history where waiting by the phone lasted just once. When I go, you didn't do this, right? And then you go, yeah, I did. Okay, well, we don't need to call her.
2: Yep. We have our answers.
1: Okay, you didn't do
2: that. We went back to my place. We didn't even hook up or anything. We were just vibing. We watched a movie. It was awesome. And now just completely ghosted. And I was like, did it have something to do with the art, with like my work, or did it have something I said at the bar or the restaurant? So yeah, looking for answers.
1: Yeah, and that's where we come in, because if you've ever been ghosted before, or if you've ever been on a date that you thought went really well only to find that someone afterwards is distant and you can't figure out why, that's a frustrating thing. You'd like to have answers. You'd like to have at least closure. You don't always get that. So that's where we come in. We're going to call this woman Bianca, see if we can get her on the phone. We're going to ask these questions on your behalf, and the hope is that there's a good explanation for all of this. She's been busy, or something's been going on at work or whatever, and we can set you guys up on another date and pay for it, all right?
2: Awesome.
1: Let's see what happens next. Part two of Waiting by the Phone after this song.

0: It's the Fred Show, part two of Waiting by the Phone. Hey, Grayson.
1: Yeah.
0: All right, welcome back. Let's call Bianca. You met through a friend of a friend at your art show. You were presenting some art, and a friend brought someone else, and you guys got to talking, and you vibed about the art, and then you wound up going out to eat. And, you know, you really, and back to your place, too. And, you know, you say that it was all above board, no kinky stuff or whatever. But you have not heard from Bianca since then. You feel like you're being ghosted. You've reached out, no response. And you want to know why.
1: Is that such a crime?
0: Well, it depends on what you did. Let's call Bianca. I reserve judgment. Let's call Bianca right now. Good luck, Grayson. Hi, is this Bianca?
2: Yeah.
0: Hi, Bianca. Good morning. My name is Fred. I'm calling for the Fred Show, the morning radio show, and I have to tell you that we are on the radio right now, and I would need your permission to continue with the call. Can we chat for just a minute on the air? Would you mind? You can hang up anytime.
2: I guess so.
0: Well, thank you very much.
2: Okay.
0: I'll get right to it. We're calling on behalf of a guy named Grayson. I guess you met him recently. Oh. Okay. I take it you remember him. I don't have to explain.
2: Yeah, I remember him.
0: All right. Well, we just spoke to him a minute ago, and he was saying really nice things about you and how he, I guess, met you at his art show, and you guys were vibing. And

0: go that direction. And
1: you felt like he was more attentive, maybe more sensitive, more inquisitive.
0: Yeah.
1: Okay, so something new you're not really used. Okay, all right, well, that all sounds fine.
0: Yeah, he invited me back to his place, and I thought we were going to hook up. Like, it just sort of seemed like that was the vibe. But something so much weirder happened. So when we got back to his place, he put on the movie Rocky, which I thought was like random, but I thought, okay, well, there's no way we're actually gonna watch this. But
1: right. Classic film. Jason has no idea.
2: I haven't seen
1: about
2: it.
1: Boxing.
2: Okay.
1: You know, right? Yeah.
3: Eye of the Tiger.
1: Yeah, exactly. You've probably seen references
2: I know that
1: to
2: song.
1: It.
2: Okay, yeah. Got it. Okay.
4: Yes.
1: Yeah. All right, so he puts it, and it's in an old movie, too. So he puts that on, at least the 80s.
0: Yeah.
1: Right? I don't know what year it is.
0: Yeah, I thought, okay, like he's going to have it in the background or whatever. I don't, whatever his thing is. I don't know. And like, he goes to the bathroom, and he came out in shorts, no shirt. I thought, okay, that's odd, but maybe that's just what he wears at home. I don't know. But then, you guys, during any like workout or boxing scenes in this movie, he got up and started doing what Rocky was doing. So I'm like, WTF. Like, he keeps asking me to look at his form and his quick hand work or whatever. I was like,
1: so what was he?
0: Like, we were
1: just
0: not
1: like shadow boxing?
4: Like, what?
0: Yeah, he was like putting on this performance. And I completely lost my lady boner then. I just got out of there. I was like, I can't. I don't know what is happening right now. I just can't.
5: You literally know my footwork and jabs were better than Sylvester Stallone.
1: Okay.
5: There it is.
1: That's Grayson. Grayson's okay. Here. I didn't realize this was performative. So you, Grayson, like we weren't just watching them film together. And you wanted to show her your athletic prowess.
5: 10,000%. You cannot watch Rocky and that Apollo Creed like final fight.
0: I just was like,
3: possible.
0: Well, maybe this is what it's like to date an artist. I don't know. Like, they're usually a little out there. I don't know. I couldn't even keep a straight face. I'm sorry. I just couldn't. I'm sure there's a girl out there that love to watch you act out all the Rocky movies, but
1: when you come with the form and the quickness, I mean, I can understand why Gracie would want people to see this. I mean, are you suggesting, Bianca, that you weren't turned on by a shirtless
0: Grayson? I was definitely
1: Grayson?
0: Not turned on. No.
1: Wow.
0: No, I was not. Not my jam.
1: Wow.
0: No.
1: Okay. Now, Grace, I assume this has worked for you before, you know, showing women how athletic you are while watching a movie from the 80s?
5: Yes, it's my favorite movie of all time, and it's Rocky. It's that final fight. And I love to box. So what can I say? It's worked. I felt comfortable enough. We had enough drinks to just hit him with the 1-2. Yeah,
1: you obviously felt comfortable. Do you bring women home and like show them old game film too? Like, are you one of those kind of people like from your high school days?
5: Yeah.
1: I was kidding, but okay. All right. Okay, so he was trying to impress you, Bianca. I'm
0: great.
1: We've had so many really nasty bad things happen on Waiting by the Phone. The guy could protect you. I mean, he obviously is a skilled boxer. It sounds like.
0: Mm-hmm. No,
1: I'm trying, man. I'm trying.
0: Good. We are not a good fit. Okay, we're just not.
1: So you felt like he was trying to impress you. It made you uncomfortable.
0: It got weird. It was so weird. I just couldn't.
5: I guess you're just like not capable of being with a strong, protective man who likes rock.
1: That's what it is.
4: Mm. Okay.
1: That's what it is. This guy's masculine. All right. You understand me?
3: And an artist. Right. Yeah. You're missing out, girl.
1: Yeah, I feel like he works out. Okay,
4: right.
1: So it's not for you, Bianca. Yeah, not for you, Bianca. I'll ask the question just to be sure. Would you like to go out with him again? No old movies. No performance. No showing his moves.
3: Maybe shirt just, stays on. Yeah,
1: shirt stays on. This 12.
3: Well, if you come off later.
1: Yeah, shirt stays on. You sure you don't want to give him a shot? We'll pay for it.
0: I'm good. Thank you very much, bud. Thank you.
1: All right. Hey, Grayson, man. You know, you keep up with that quickness. You got to keep working at that, you know, because that's a skill you can lose.
5: Better luck next time. Thanks. Yeah.
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16: I can't believe I'm talking about this game show in the entertainment report, but Ben Affleck landed the rare $1 million prize during his celebrity guest appearance on Who Wants to Be a Millionaire?
17: Oh, really?
16: Yes. And that is
18: a Jerry
16: Rice.
18: Did he play the whole game, or was he like the phone a friend or whatever?
16: No, so he played with Jeopardy champion Jamie Ding, and they won the money for charity.
18: Well, that's helpful when you have a Jeopardy champion.
16: Yeah. Probably.
18: But he's a genius. A lot of people don't know this. Like, he can't play in a lot of Vegas casinos because he card counts. I guess he's brilliant.
17: Really?
16: Yeah. I get that vibe. I don't know why.
18: Like, he's got the brilliant brain going on. Wow. But yeah, he's apparently an infamous card counter. And so he can't play in a lot of casinos because Ben Affleck, I guess, has this amazing brain.
16: I didn't know that.
18: And I'm not sure if it's limited just to numbers or what, but I mean, clearly he's a smart guy. Yeah. Did he get the right answer at the end or did the Jeopardy guy?
16: Oh, shoot. So I do know the final question. Oh, I know what happened. I'll tell you. So the final question was, in an annual Thanksgiving tradition, all but which of these have been the names of turkeys pardoned by a U.S. president?
18: How on earth?
16: What? So the answers included peanut butter and jelly, tater and tot, mac and cheese, and spaghetti and meatball. They used a phone a friend to call Jamie's longtime trivia partner, Stephen Morrison. Then they used the Ask the Host lifeline, which is Jimmy Kimmel, and he got to weigh in. He suspected that the answer could be D, spaghetti and meatball. Ben then went with that answer, locked it in. A few lingering seconds later, it was revealed that they had guessed correctly and won $1 million for the Eastern Congo Initiative, which Ben co-founded. So, you know what? Respect to Ben and his Jamie Ding, because that's pretty crazy. They don't hit that a lot. I also didn't know that show was still on, but it used to be a time.
19: They're doing Celebrity when one of the pairs that's playing is Michael Che and Colin Jost. I don't know if it's aired yet, but I'm like, that's got to be holy.
16: Okay, I have to watch. That'll be the one episode of it I watch.
18: Speaking of Ben Affleck and charity, I don't know why this popped up on my TikTok recently. But do you remember this? I'm making a lot of 90s 2000 references already. It's only been on for 36 minutes today. Do you remember the show Entourage?
16: Of course.
18: When Matt Damon was like supposedly representing some Feed the Kids charity, and he was trying to get Adrian Grenier's character to donate money.
16: Uh-huh.
18: I don't know why it keeps coming up on my TikTok, but it's hysterical. Matt Damon melting down over the fact that this, you know, fake movie star in this TV show. I don't know if you remember this, but he just has it like it's multiple scenes. And I don't know how they got him to do the show because he's like, obviously a huge mega star. And he just has his total meltdown. And like all these other celebrities, Bono pops up and LeBron James, they're all giving money to this thing. And they can't get Adrian Grenier, whatever his name was, in the not Johnny Chase, whatever his name was, his brother. Anyway, it's hysterical. Go on YouTube and watch it because they're best friends. And apparently they're both very philanthropic.
16: Yeah, I think that show got so many guests because Mark Wahlberg, it's based on his life. So he created it. So I'm sure he just like was friends with these people. And then at a certain point, it became very cool to be on. I missed that show.
18: I just thought at the time, like, oh, wow, that's a huge cameo.
16: Yeah.
18: But yeah, he just screams and cries. And then at one point he melts down and cries that this dude won't give him any money for just some charity that was feeding children or something. Do what's right. And he cusses at him, then he calls him crime. It's just, I don't know. I couldn't believe that he did it. But
16: I wonder if Gen Z will start rewatching it and tell us.
18: It looks
16: all the
18: so old timey.
16: I know.
18: It looks, I tried to rewatch it on
16: you
18: HBO.
16: Can do it?
18: No, it just looks so, it's so corny looking now. But then, whatever, 20 years ago, that was the coolest show. Every whatever it was, Sunday or whatever night it came out, it was the coolest show.
16: Yeah. I showed something to Bella, my sister, from my childhood. I think it was a movie or something. And she was like, I can't believe you used to like watch things that looked like this. It was so like not clear.
18: Yeah. Kaylin used to draw, or she used to watch pencil drawings and then flip it real fast.
16: Nickelodeon.
18: And then it would move, Yeah,
16: she was like, bro, this was the quality of what you were watching. I'm like, why do you think I played outside, man? This is sad. I understand it, but it's sad. Suri Cruz, the daughter of Tom Cruise and Katie Holmes, has decided legally to drop the Cruz from her name. And, of course, her mom is fully behind her decision. She wasn't surprised to drop it. That's just because it's who she is. She's been incredibly independent, confident, making her own choices. This also wasn't something that happened overnight. As you know, if you are, celebrity gossip and all that, it was a decision that evolved over time. He is a Scientologist, and it's widely believed that he, because they are not, had to, what is it called? Excommunicate from them?
18: Oh, SPs, suppressed people or something like that.
16: So, I mean, I don't think he's been in her life for a really long time. And it makes me sad because he sends this like one young actress shoes every year. I'm bad with names today, but one little actor, like he's takes care of other people, and it just makes me sad that he doesn't talk to his daughter. Did you guys know that Lil Wayne and Lil Yachty had a horse
9: together?
16: Yeah. And that horse scored a really big win and earned a spot in the Breeders' Cup. So that's what's going on with those two.
9: Nice.
16: The horse played or ran, I don't know how to talk about horses, in the celebrity-backed Run Fast Racing. They won $400,000. And they are going forward in this tournament that we had no idea was going on. But they have a horse together and they race horses. So that's your random news of the day. If you want to watch us throughout the show, you can do that on YouTube or Twitch. You can also watch our photos and videos on Instagram, Fred Show Radio, Threads, The Fred Show TikTok, and the iHeartRadio app.
18: All right. Pauline and Kiki have a new job in addition to this one, and I'm excited for it. And I knew that higher education was in both of your futures, especially after listening to Definitely Gonna Be Paulina.
16: Absolutely.
18: Every week. I'll tell you what I mean next after Bruno Mars. Fred Show.

0: Mikey, I'm excited about your new job. I'm reading about it right now. This is amazing.
1: Oh, no.
0: As a college professor.
2: Oh.
0: I can't believe this. You, apparently, are teaching a class at a university that's offering a major in content creation. You can get a degree in influencing.
2: Yay.
0: And you're the professor. No, I'm reading right here that you guys, you two, are the professors of this class.
2: Big content.
0: This is amazing.
2: I'm so excited.
0: Pre-med, what? Who needs it?
2: Who
0: needs it?
2: Wait, when I go to my gyno, I don't want them to know anything about the medical field. I want to know about content. I want to know what the hotness is.
0: Wow.
2: What's the viral trend?
0: Yeah,
3: when you go to your gyno, you don't want them to know anything about the medical
0: field? Yeah, they don't need a medical
2: degree. No, why would they need that?
0: Yeah, they need a ring camera.
2: They need content
0: creating. One of those ring lights and the camera in the middle.
2: And do a little dance with them.
0: Okay. Yeah, exactly.
2: Okay. Yes. Dr. Mike and I, just out here.
0: Bachelor of Arts in Content Creations offered through the Walter Cronkite School of Journalism and Mass Communication at Arizona State University. A very reputable program, by the way.
2: Yeah. Yes.
0: It offers students the opportunity to create powerful content across video, podcasts, social media, and emerging platforms while building your brand. So the program is at the first of its kind. Other colleges have started offering similar coursework, like in New York, St. Bonaventure has a Bachelor of Arts in Content Creation. You guys, this is amazing. College professor, add that to your resume.
2: Yes, thanks so much.
0: Kiki, what's class number one? Like, never stop consuming content?
1: Well, yes, that's part of it. That's
0: like content absorption 101,
1: yes.
0: Professor Kiki.
1: Yes. I have to teach the youth. You know, content is really replacing TV, unfortunately. So, you know, this is the new hotness, and we gotta keep it coming.
0: I see.
1: Yeah.
0: Okay. Well, this is exciting. I'm sure it's more relevant than, I mean, it's very relevant, but a whole degree, you know, however much that costs, you know, $50,000 a year, $60,000, right. However much it costs to go to college.
2: You know what, though? It might be more useful than my English degree, so I'm kind of not mad at it.
4: Right,
2: for
4: my psych degree.
0: Yeah, right.
1: No, I need that.
4: I'm not putting it to good use.
2: Oh, no.
0: I mean, just a couple of a lot of you have been asking me videos, and and it's paid for.
2: Right.
0: Done. Yeah. That's it. All right, guys, let's practice now. A lot of you have been asking.
1: Yes.
0: Top five best places. Inspo. A fashion inspo.
2: There you go.
0: Yes. I'm trying to help you guys.
1: Outfit
0: Here's an
1: deets.
0: Apartment tour. Outfit deets. Yeah,
1: yes.
0: Hall.
1: My grocery hall.
0: A hall.
3: A night in with me.
0: Yeah, what I did this weekend as a single girly. You know, I got to do that one too. That's a very limiting brand, by the way, because if you, in fact, are hoping to find a boyfriend and your brand is, I'll work out of my life as a single girl.
3: Yeah, that turns.
0: What happens? I mean, we're going to find out these people are married with children. You know, because, how do you change your brand?
4: Right.
0: If that's the content people are coming for, then you're like, I'm not a single girl. It's anymore. You know, or wherever you are. I'm not a single girl. Right, exactly. Boom, I'm out because I wanted to live your life as a single girly.
1: I'll teach you in my course how to transition.
2: There you go.
0: Oh, I see.
1: Yes.
0: I see.
2: A little rebrand, if you will.
1: A rebrand, yes.
0: Now it's starting to sound like those Darren Dance Grooves commercials from the 90s and 2000s on MTV, where it's like, my pop, lock, and rocket routine.
3: I love it.
0: In four easy steps, you'll be the hottest person in the club. Yeah, doing a dance routine.
3: Yeah. I learned Jordan Knight, what song is it?
0: Give it to me?
3: Yeah, you learned that one. I learned Crazy, Britney Spears.
4: Ooh, iconic.
3: Yeah.
0: Yeah, what was it? Four Easy Payments of 1999.
3: Yep.
0: Darren will come to your home on DVD and teach you how to do all the hottest dances.
1: Right.
0: All right, I can't wait to sign up for your course.
1: Buy my course.
0: Call 1-800. They don't even have that anymore, do they?
1: No.
0: How many 90s references can I make right now? It's The Fred Show.

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1: Addie likes turtles. Okay. What do you like about them, Addie? What do you like about a turtle? Tell me more about them.
4: They're kind of cute.
1: Kind of cute. Yeah, you like turtles. She likes turtles, Kiki.
5: I love turtles.
1: Yeah.
5: That's a frog.
0: Fred Show is on.
1: It's Thursday, July 30th. Hi, Kaylin.
6: Hello.
1: Hi, Jason Brown. Hello, Paulina.
6: Hey.
1: Hi, Kiki.
6: Good morning.
1: Shelby's Jelly in the Showdown next hour. We're up to $2,150. Good money to start the week and almost, I guess, for the weekend eve is what I'm calling it. That's my optimistic self.
7: Yes.
1: Because people are always saying, one thing about me is they're always talking about my optimism.
6: Always.
1: So close to the weekend. $2,150 is the prize. Waiting by the phone this morning. We'll get to the throwback throwdown. Name that tune battle. The throwback dance party is coming up. I want to know, you guys. In a new survey, 49% of people said that they would rather inherit nothing than have to deal with a relative's junk. And 51% would prefer a few select items versus receiving everything that a loved one had. So when it comes to what your relatives will be leaving you someday, would you rather nothing, but you don't have to go through their crap, or everything, but you got to go through all their crap?
6: I've had to go through crap before. So I like, and my God rest her soul, my Nana had every bag, every carry out container, every, like, she saved everything. And so, not gonna lie, every time I go over to my dad's house, I'm just assessing the amount of crap I'm gonna have to go through, because it's just gonna be me. And I'm like, let's sell this, let's get rid of this, because it's a lot. I mean, now I would still want their things, but it's like a full-time job to, when somebody dies, all the things you have to do.
1: Well, then I wonder, like, why even bother with ashes? Like, for me, like, why even bother with ashes? I go, when something happens to me, just spread me out somewhere, like in front of the, I don't know, gentlemen's club or something. Because not that I ever go there, but I used to work at one. So, well, it was for women, though, of course. I paid my way through college working at LeBaire, which is a, It's a club intended for the ladies to enjoy.
6: Mm-hmm.
1: And a lot of people, you know, don't talk about enough about how incredible I was back in the 2000s. Since we're living in the past today and talking about, a lot about, you know, previous references. That's how I paid through. A lot of people don't talk enough about how good I was. Not on the pole, because we didn't have poles, but, you know, as a fireman, as a police officer. That's how I paid through college, Jason. That's how I paid for college, Jason.
7: Hey,
1: but like, what happened? Like, why do my nieces have to deal with that? Like a container of my stuff. Like, you know, and then 50 years from now, or 100 years from now, when they're gone and I'm gone, now there's just this urn of someone that no one knew.
7: Yeah.
1: Like, what are you supposed to do with that? Like, what am I supposed to do with my great-great-great-grandparents' remains if we have it? I mean, I didn't even know them. I'm supposed to carry this around for the rest of my life? Like, God bless them, or, you know, RIP to them. I'm sure they're in heaven doing incredible things, or they've been reborn a couple of times by now. But, like, what do you do with that? Like, all the stuff that means something to other people, you're supposed to carry this stuff around forever?
6: It's a lot. And then you feel bad getting rid of it. Even when my Nana was alive, I was like, lady, please, can we start cleaning this? And she would maniacally laugh and be like, that's for you guys to do. And I was like, oh, okay. Sure.
1: Because I got a fair amount of stuff for, like, a little place, I guess, for a single guy. And I guess my nieces are going to have to deal with that. Now, some of it's worth some money, I guess.
6: Right, all that Dr. Seuss art.
1: Tens of dollars.
8: I might join them when they go through your stuff.
1: Yeah.
8: I want tens of dollars, okay? I'll take it.
1: Well, I just wonder. I wonder what... I'll take everything, and then including the bank accounts, and then I'll pay someone to deal with the stuff.
6: Yes.
1: But if you're telling me I either get nothing, but I don't have to deal with anything, or I get everything and I have to deal with the logistics, that might be, you know, a couple of rough weeks of organizing.
5: Ugh. Yeah, I want somebody to come go through my stuff right now.
1: I had that done last year, and it was incredible.
5: Really?
1: It was incredible.
5: You know a guy.
1: I know a girl.
5: Oh, okay.
1: A professional organizer. It was time. And I finally, I did it. And I basically said, get rid of, you decide.
5: Yeah.
1: Like, I've said, these are the only things that cannot, like, go. You know, I don't know. My mother's wedding dress. I don't have that. But you know what I mean? Like, there's a few things I just... My old gold thong from my dancing days, putting myself through college at LaBear. Like, you can't have that. Like, that's right. Framed. That stays on the wall. But anything else you can get rid of. And, I mean, just... And have you ever tried to purge your own stuff? I mean, just...
5: Oh,
1: and
5: terrible.
1: Yeah. I guess the rule is if you haven't used it in a year, you don't need it.
6: Oh.
1: So I just... When I was doing during this process, it was just bag after bag after bag of donation or junk. I can't believe the amount of stuff that we can all pack away.
6: So you let her throw stuff away without you knowing?
1: Yeah.
6: Mm-hmm. That is my literal nightmare.
1: Because I said, like, here's the stuff. Like, don't do, you know, obviously anything. I set stuff aside. Like, don't touch any of that. But she found stuff I don't even know that
5: You probably don't even know what she threw away. You don't miss it.
1: Right, that's what I mean.
5: Yeah, you don't miss it because you never use it anyway. But you can part with it, but you can allow someone else to do it. And that's what I need at this point.
1: What is the deal with, and again, I don't know if it's still this generation or if it's our generation, but what is the deal with keeping the boxes to everything? That's another thing. I probably have the last 10 Apple products that I've purchased, I still have the boxes. I can't take any of it back. You know, but I refuse for some reason to throw it away. I have an iPhone 7 box that I'm holding on to. I don't know why, but that was the kind of stuff that got thrown away. Because, I don't know, we were always told you got to keep the box. If something's wrong with it, we got to take it back. Well, I don't know why I collect this stuff. I got an iPad, prehistoric iPad.
6: Get rid of it.
1: Well, yeah, but what is it with us holding on to boxes?
5: Even shoe boxes. I got that real bad. I don't understand why it's hard for me to part with a shoe box. Like, I never put the shoes back in the box.
6: Right. Oh, you don't? Oh,
5: no,
6: okay.
5: They're just there. The boxes are just, it's
1: Oh,
5: weird.
1: I gave up on trying to hang on to shoe boxes.
5: Yeah.
1: I have a lot of sneakers I gave up on. They take up too much space.
5: Mm-hmm.
1: I can't do it. All right, so half of people would rather inherit nothing at all. Nothing at all. They have to deal with, you know, Uncle Johnny's leisure suits or what? I mean, whatever. And the other thing I worry about is, like, what do you find if someone dies unexpectedly or even if they die when they're supposed to die and you got to go through their stuff? Like, what
6: not good things
1: around every corner? I'm like, I'm worried about what I would find. Like, what am I going to dig up? What are you guys into that I didn't need to know about?
5: Right.
8: Yeah, my stepdad passed. I mean, there were other things going on in the apartment that he lived in. My mom and sister had to wear pretty much a hazmat suit to go through it. It was not good. Oh. Yeah, he had some, there were some issues going on, some addiction. Yeah. So there were things that they were like, we got to like wear like 5 layers of clothes.
2: Yeah,
8: it was bad. And I didn't go to that, but I still feel like my sister's a little traumatized from that.
6: I bet.
8: Yeah, I'm like, poor baby. So
6: I think everyone should do what my step grandma is currently doing. We all have a colored sticker and we just put a sticker on things we want.
8: Oh, I like it.
6: hate thinking
1: what
6: about
1: if I just,
6: leaving.
1: I just put a sticker on the house. That means I get everything, right?
6: No.
1: If I put a sticker on the outside of the home,

0: Fred's biggest stories of the day.
1: I always want to push the button one Dracula too early, you know, because it's Dracula Spectacular.
2: Yeah.
1: And then I hear the Dracula, and I'm like, it's over. But it's not.
3: Push it even earlier.
1: Because still got to say, Spectacular.
2: Spectacular.
1: You still got to say that. And then the French, it's just, I learned my lesson the first time. It's not going to happen anymore. A Florida school district has sparked outrage among parents after they recently changed a dress code policy forbidding girls from wearing leggings. Hillsborough County Public Schools, which covers the Tampa Bay area, introduced a new policy which forbids spandex or leggings unless worn as an undergarment or covered by clothing that extends to at least mid-thigh. I'm telling you guys, these boys, they just can't handle it. You know, we got it. We just can't.
3: Don't skimp me, sir.
1: Can't have it. We can't be seeing outlines of anything, okay? No swimsuits either.
2: Oh, I guess. Catholic school years.
1: I guess. And I guess we're wearing trash bags around now. Because, we're seeing too much. So girls in middle school and high school will not be allowed to wear leggings unless they are under an oversized shirt or sweater that reaches above the knees. The new policy came as a surprise to parents who were frustrated that it came out shortly before the school year is set to begin on August 10th. One dad organized a petition against the policy, and it has garnered nearly 2,200 signatures as of yesterday. The Hillsborough County School Board even received a lot of emails from outraged parents. As a result, the school board will vote on whether to amend the new policy next Tuesday. The board agreed with parents that the new policy seems discriminatory towards women. I don't know what the equivalent is for, you know, a boy to wear, I guess, really tight jeans or something, and I guess maybe that's okay. But I mean, there are some really bad parents, because what I was going to say is, shouldn't this be up to the parents of the girls in this case? Like, if they're comfortable with their daughters leaving the house in whatever, then shouldn't they, assuming that they know, because I do know right. There's some of that going on, right, where like, right. You guys have told me stories before about how you'd go to school and change into something else.
3: Oh yeah.
1: That your parents did not approve of. But I mean, so I would say, like, shouldn't the parents decide, like, my daughter can go outside in that, like moms or whatever. But then I also know that there are some absent parents who aren't paying any attention. I don't know. Ladies, what do you think about a leggings ban? For, I mean, it can be very revealing, but then again, why are we staring at children?
3: Well, that part, absolutely. But I just want to ban them in the gym.
1: Okay. Where they're intended. You'd like to ban the intended use of a legging.
3: Yes. I don't need to see your buns of steel. Like, they literally
1: have
3: them now where they go up the middle. Okay, and they cinch the middle, and it cups everything. Like, I'm distracted. You know, I'm trying to lift my little weights. I didn't walk into the wall looking at, you know, your buns.
1: Yeah. You're always walking into walls after looking at my buns.
3: Yes.
1: Because there's no such policy here, which is why I'm wearing the ones that are, what are they again, cinched up?
3: Cinched up in the middle.
1: Yeah.
2: And cupping.
3: Yes. And cupping it. Yes. Take them off. Please.
4: Yeah. I don't like it. I feel like, what's the difference then between a tight t-shirt? Like, it's their pants. Everything's covered. And I do think it sexualizes young girls when they shouldn't be sexualized, like, because that's, let's face it, that's the reason why they can't wear them, because they're too see-through, they're so tight. I think it's ridiculous, personally.
1: Yeah, I mean, and when I talk about it, I'm talking about grown-ups, but like, go to the pool, and I wonder sometimes why people are wearing swimsuits at all. And I hate to be like peepaw grandpa guy, but I'm not even kidding.
4: Just
1: though.
4: Enjoy the view.
1: No, I get it, but I get it, but that, we're talking about grown-ups now.
4: Yeah,
1: like,
4: yes,
1: you know, kids,
4: yes.
1: Whole different story. But honestly, if you're only going to wear, you know, like a price tag over your hoo-ha, and then two other price tags over the other part that are like cutely connected with some kind of chain, you know what I mean? And doesn't it get hot? Don't you get burned by the chain? Ooh, like, swimsuits with metal confuse me too. Why are the swimsuits with metal? Like, you're laying out in the sun. Like, doesn't it get hot and burn you?
4: There's levels. Like, there's a I'm going real swimming swimsuit. I'm going to a party with, like, a wedge swimsuit. I'm not ever going to get wet swimsuit.
3: Mm-hmm.
1: Okay.
3: Mm-hmm. The full dress swimsuit, which is what I'm wearing.

0: full dress.
1: Full dress. Everything yeah. is covered.
2: Wet, a wetsuit.
1: Right. That's a wetsuit.
2: Like, why is Fred wearing a wetsuit? Don't worry about it.
3: A tankini.
2: Yeah. It does sound all of this kind of outrageous, but a school district in upstate New York is pausing their plans to deploy an AI-powered robot in the classroom after state education officials, teachers, and local residents expressed concern. Now, we told you about this on the show a couple of weeks ago. The company who makes the robot has ties to a company that produces hyper-realistic sex bots as well, in case you were wondering. By the way, this robot can't wear leggings, so that's important.
1: Now ban this.
2: No, yeah, you can't wear leggings.
3: I'm out. Yeah, the robot's naked.
2: The Salamanca City Central School District's board approved the nearly $60,000 purchase from Realbotics with versions that Sally would enhance the education, or visions rather, that Sally would enhance the education of high school students studying robotics and technology fields. As news spread in the small community, parents, teachers, and others were worried about how students' personal information would be used on social media. The school said that Sally wouldn't be collecting students' personal information, recording audio or video of its interactions, or sending data back to the company that made it. The company that does make the robot said that they're pushing back. They say Sally is not just a repurposed sex doll. It was a newly manufactured, purpose-built educational unit with no modified hardware. So people don't like this idea. I mean, if it's being used for to learn about robots and AI, but if we're replacing teachers with it, which it, this isn't that, though. Like, if that's what we're doing, if we're putting robots in the classroom to be responsible for kids, then probably not. We can't wear leggings, guys. But but if it's intended to teach kids about robotics, then that's probably a useful skill. We probably need to align ourselves with the idea that AI classes in school are necessary.
3: I saw one kick a kid on Instagram the other day. Like a rogue
1: a robot.
3: Yes.
2: Well, that one should be fired then, I guess.
4: Okay. These robots are going to get their ass beat. Like, you know, in high school when people would, like, start fighting, it's going to be the robot.
1: Yeah, they definitely going to jump the robot.
4: In the hallway, after school, I'm going to see you at the train station.
3: Oh, my gosh.
4: Getting bad, you guys.
1: Sorry.
2: You know when you're squaring up with a robot.
1: Yeah. It's
3: going to
1: happen.
3: Right. What
2: do you mean? Or being bullied by a robot. Like, oh, my God.
3: Men asked to live in all the sci-fi movies.
2: Is Sally bullying you again? The robot?
4: Oh, no.
2: Just turn Sally off. One of America's oldest wine and liquor distributors has filed for bankruptcy after more than 125 years in business, blaming shifting drinking habits, soaring costs, and an incredibly difficult wholesale market for its downfall. This is how much people have stopped drinking, apparently. Republic National Distributing Company, one of the nation's largest, the second largest wine and spirits distributor, filed for Chapter 11 bankruptcy protection and will begin an orderly wind down of one of its remaining operations. The company said the bankruptcy covers all of this stuff. According to them, they have between $500 million and $1 billion in assets, but liabilities estimated at between $1 billion and $10 billion. This comes as the alcohol industry grapples with one of its toughest periods in decades. According to court documents, alcohol consumption has fallen a lot since 2022, with the proportion of U.S. adults who identify as regular drinkers reaching its lowest level in 90 years.
1: Wow.
2: People are not drinking. And you think it's all THC, or you think it's neither? I think THC is playing a big role in it.
1: Uh-huh.
3: And yep. Mushrooms, I think. I really do.
1: Okay.
2: That's killing. And heroin.
3: No,
2: and
3: I'm
2: cocaine.
3: Serious.
2: She's been listening all these time.
3: I know a friend's dad who was like, I tried mushrooms the other day. Like, they're getting too mainstream. It's freaking me out.
2: Apple has launched a lease option, so you can buy now, pay later for the iPhone. It's a new leasing program, Apple Upgrade, that lets U.S. customers pay monthly for devices like iPhones, iPads, Macs, and Apple Watches instead of purchasing them outright. At the end of the lease, you can return the device, upgrade to a newer model, or buy it with a final payment, though they won't actually own it during the lease term, so you wouldn't own it as a customer, I guess. The new program replaces the iPhone upgrade program and expands leasing to more Apple products, 12 to 36 months that you can pay for this. Isn't that what most mobile phone companies are doing now? Essentially, like, you don't just walk in and spend however much money and walk out with the phone.
1: Oh,
2: like, they want you to do the monthly thing. I think that's how trap you.
1: Lock you in.
2: Or something, yeah. But at the same time, if you're switching out your phone and you whatever, if you got to have the latest thing every year, then you may as well do this.
1: Yeah, at least
2: just turn it in. Give it back. What else should we worry about today? No leggings. We got robots and teaching kids. And then DoorDash has launched its own drone delivery service. And apparently they've received FAA certification to operate as a commercial air carrier. DoorDash Air has launched its new in-house drone delivery program. It's literally called that, DoorDash Air. I made
1: yes.
2: that up. I wonder how many people had to sit around a table and come up with, you know, whiteboard ideas. And I just came up with that in 2 seconds. The company says that drones will work alongside traditional dashers to speed up deliveries of items like meals, groceries, and everyday essentials, particularly for longer trips that can be slower by car. DoorDash plans to gradually expand the service as part of a broader network of delivery options, with more details expected this year. What could possibly go wrong? You're going to walk down the street and somebody's... you know, Arby's is going to slap you in the face because it fell out of the drone.
3: I'm grabbing it.
2: Mm-hmm. Yeah, record labels are trending today because a number of them, a collection of record labels, are proposing a new set of guidelines for how AI-generated music could chart. Nearly a dozen labels, including the big three, Universal, Warner, and Sony Music, are demanding that only tracks that were substantially human-made should qualify for the industry's measure of success. Other guidelines address concerns over whether AI-generated tracks manipulate streams and charts and mandate that the tracks disclose that they were made using generative AI. The proposal comes after labels have sued generative music platforms over their tracks. There have also been some AI-generated tracks and artists charting on various Billboard charts. How about this? A woman... never made it. This is how much she did not want to get married. And as opposed to just saying to her family and friends, and specifically her fiance, I don't feel like it. She set the church on fire where she was supposed to get married the next day. Utah authorities on Monday arrested Lenita Tessa Joy Moreno. That's a long name. 25 years old, accusing her of intentionally lighting a blaze inside a Church of Jesus Christ of Latter-day Saints building while she was decorating on July 10th with the groom and relatives. According to court documents, the fire was started under a stack of chairs in the building's Relief Society room using a tampon. The groom told investigators that she had visited Ace Hardware with the bride that night to buy hooks for the wedding. She stole some lighters, according to surveillance footage, slipping one under her shirt. Authorities say that the other five people, including the groom and his family, were in the building when the fire began. They put it out with a fire extinguisher and water from wedding decorations, $108,000 in damages. Court documents say that the... apparently, she claimed she had obtained a marriage license, but never did. She really didn't want this dude.
0: Whoa.
2: Which makes me wonder, like, what's going on with her? I hope she's okay. Like, was she trapped or something? I don't know. But yeah, she no wedding license, lit the place on fire. Authorities say that she admitted giving police a false birth date on the night of the fire. She's from out of state, and she's continually deceptive and taking drastic steps to hide her lies. She don't want to marry this guy. Wow. National Cheesecake Day. I mean, that's another level.
5: That is crazy.
2: You're willing to burn down the house of God not to do it. I think there are further implications there.
0: There are other ways.
2: Yeah. You're going to jail, and then you go on other places, too, I think. It's National Cheesecake Day, National Chili Dog Day, National Intern Day, National Climb a Mountain Day, and National Father-in-Law Day today.

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1: Kalen's Entertainment Report is on The Fred Show.
2: Probably the biggest story of the day, BTS announced they won't be submitting music for their new album for consideration at the Grammys next year. All seven members simultaneously posted an identical statement on their individual Instagram accounts yesterday that read, "We've decided not to submit to the Grammys this year. I hope that music can be heard and loved for what it is rather than being divided by region or language. Thank you to ARMY and everyone who is always with us." And their message is specifically calling out the guidelines for the Recording Academy's newly created Best Asian Pop Music Performance. A specific recording can compete in only one performance category. So if it's entered for Best Asian Pop Music Performance, it can't be entered for Best Pop Duo or Group Performance. The CEO for the Academy responded saying, "Saddened to hear that BTS has chosen not to participate, but as a music creator, I understand and respect their decision. I do want to clarify something that seems to be getting lost in the conversation. The Asian pop category was created to celebrate the depth, diversity, and extraordinary growth of pop artistry coming out of Asia. The spirit is to shine a dedicated spotlight on these important artists. More categories means more artist work is recognized. It's never to divide, but to expand who is recognized by our Grammy voters." And then he did clarify that if you submit music, and I know this is kind of like complicated, but in a genre category like Asian pop or jazz or country, it doesn't exclude you from the more general field categories like Record of the Year, Album of the Year, Song of the Year.
3: It's a travesty. I'm live right now from Crypto.com Arena, Staples Center.
2: Yeah.
3: I'm out in front right now with my picket sign, my signs.
2: Yeah.
3: I got my megaphone. This is unacceptable. As the director of the fan club, the BTS ARMY, you might be familiar, the local, it's more of a regional responsibility.
4: Oh, right. Okay,
3: I don't have worldwide responsibility yet. I mean, there's a board meeting to discuss if I should be elevated. Now, it's more of a regional thing. But I'm upset. I'm extremely upset about this. Give them all of the awards. They should enter every category. Their music transcends all. Go ahead. I'm sorry, Kalen.
2: So you're on BTS's side on this.
3: Oh, absolutely.
2: Okay.
3: This is the people holding them down. Like, they would just win every single award. And this, you know, this is what happens a lot of times. When winners win, okay? And sometimes the haters got to bring the winners down by cheating.
2: Yeah,
3: that's what I think's happening.
2: Okay. Yeah. Well, they join people like Drake, Morgan Wallen, who also don't want to participate in the award show. Moving on
3: and
2: to
3: us. We were going to go for a Grammy for spoken word. We're not now. I decided we're not. The show's not. We're not entering now.
2: Comedy album, I thought, is what we were going for.
3: Well, that went that category too, but none of the categories.
2: Okay.
3: Now. We're not doing it.
2: So. We're out. BTS is out, and so are we. Miranda Lambert, Reba McEntire, and Miss Ella Langley were being interviewed for Elle, and Ella started talking about her going from a fan of Miranda to a friend, and how without Miranda and an exotic animal, we would never have Choose in Texas, Kiki's favorite song.
5: What?
2: Shout out TikTok Radio.
5: Oh.
2: So here, listen to this.
6: Me and Miranda had a lot of common friends, and that's, I think, how you probably started hearing about me in the beginning.
5: Yeah.
6: A friend of ours early on, his name's Scotch Taylor, told me she had a kangaroo for a pet. Told me this whole story about it. I was 18 when he told me. I didn't ask you until I was 25, but I've wanted to ask her this the whole time. We wrote one song. I figured we were friends enough. And after we got done, we were all, you know, getting up, getting a snack. And I was like, "Miranda, did you have a kangaroo?" And she was like, "I did. And then it had a baby, and that was my baby, and I loved it." And then you talked about how you went dirt road riding and you got pulled over.
5: I had five dogs in the back seat. And
3: what is going on?
5: In the front.
3: Dirt road riding kangaroos. Right. What is happening?
6: Dogs right? In the
5: back road
6: seat.
5: In Oklahoma, you can do that stuff.
6: Yeah, just riding, you know, listening to tunes.
2: Here it is.
6: And she said the cop, like, completely forgot about whatever she pulled her over for when she saw the kangaroo. And Miranda goes, and of course, I had Texas plates on. And I went, he's probably like, "She's from Texas, I can tell."
5: And then we go.
6: And then just from that phrase, I was like walking off and I was like, "She's from Texas, I can tell by the way. He's just stepping down the room." Miranda's like the one he went with. Like, he went back to Texas with her. And I was like, "No one has time to go pee. Cool. Get out there. We're finishing this song."
5: Yeah, it's
3: there
5: a
3: should have been a kangaroo
5: song.
3: Reference in the song. I don't know why there wasn't.
2: That is so crazy that a kangaroo led to like one of the biggest songs of the year. I mean, she's making history with that song,
5: yes.
2: Which is pretty crazy. So, yeah, shout out Kiki's girl, Ella.
5: She's from Texas.
4: Come on.
3: It's about a kangaroo, you guys.
2: All three of their southern accents are so cute in there. But after he was busted for fighting in prison and sent to the shoe, the hole, Diddy's getting out earlier. They moved his release date up again. So he is now getting out January 24th, 2028. So I thought that was an interesting pipeline that happened. He was sentenced to 50 months, obviously, initially, but it has since been moved back a few times. So I don't know.
7: There you go.
2: There you go. Some people just win.
3: He might want to stay in there. I don't know. I don't think his job prospects are very good on, right, you know, on the outside.
2: I don't think he scares easily, but no. I'm not sure. I'm scared for him to get out, and I got no beef. I don't know. If you want to catch us live throughout the show, you can always do that. Fred Show Radio on YouTube or Twitch. 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
3: We'll do vlogs next. Waiting by the phone after that. Why did somebody get ghosted? That's coming up. $2,150. That's a big... sometimes I get a little dyslexic, but that's a big change. $2,150 is the prize in the showdown. Something's weighing heavy on my heart, and I want to share it with you guys in blogs. I feel like this is generally a safe place.
2: Yeah.
3: For the most part, a safe place.
2: Yes.
3: But it's I gotta address. I did something, and I wonder if you guys will accept me for it or reject me. And so I'll share it with you next.

0: because we pushed the button on that song. 14 radio stations, so that's 2 cents times 14. So you're welcome. 30 cents divided by 47 members of BTS. You guys are rich now. You're welcome.
1: Yeah, they talk better than they type. These are the radio blogs on the Fred Show.
0: And the new crown jewel of the operation, Grand Forks. You get double royalties for Grand Forks, North Dakota. So that's exciting. And Anchorage, you get triple, is what I understand. So shout out to Alaska. Did you ever think, Kiki, you'd be on the radio in Alaska?
2: Never in my wildest dreams.
0: Ask me 2 weeks ago, I would have told you, nope.
2: So happy to be here.
0: Yeah, yeah. Ask me if I thought we'd ever be on in Anchorage.
2: Never.
0: I certainly didn't. No. Didn't like we're writing it. Yeah. What's that?
2: I didn't know if we would be on in Chicago. Or me.
0: Still not certain that we're on in Chicago most days. I really don't know. But shout out to everyone. Yeah. I like we're writing in our diaries, except we say them aloud. We call them blogs. Kaylin, go.
3: Dear blog, so I'm going to try to be very delicate about this situation because it was kind of bad, but I think I've waited enough time and I don't think the parties listen. So I did something that led to a very uncomfortable situation for someone I know at work, and it was completely unintentional, and that person definitely blames me for the situation. But then I was talking to other people about it, and they were like, well, no, that's on someone else. So let me tell you guys what happened, and I'm curious what you think. So I know someone who works in corporate America, and it's kind of like a known thing that it seems like her boss at the time allegedly had a crush on her. It was kind of like a known thing, like in our friend group. Obviously, she would talk about it, but then also like at work, I don't know, whatever. And like, obviously, that's very like a delicate situation. It's not like it's ever talked about, but it was just kind of obvious. And like, she didn't feel uncomfortable or anything, like whatever, all good. So this person asked to leave work, or was going to ask to leave work, for a ridiculous situation. Like, it'd be like if I asked our boss, James, like, hey, can I leave the show early to go catch a happy hour? Like, it was a ridiculous request. And so at the time, I posted it on social being like, this is what was just asked of someone's boss. And I did a poll, like, do you think that person, the boss, is going to approve it or deny it? So it was up. And then an account I don't follow responded to me and said, well, what did the boss end up saying? I assumed that it was one of the 13, try to answer every message I get, whatever. And I responded, the boss said yes, but he has a massive crush on her, so that's probably why. Turns out that person that asked me was the boss. Tell me why he doesn't follow me. I don't know what he looks like. So then,
0: did she show it to him? She must have.
3: I believe she shared it on her social media.
0: Oh, then he saw it that way. Okay.
3: Yeah.
0: Well, then she did that. End of story. She did this.
2: But Kaylin spilled the tea by saying that the boss has a crush on her, right? Like, well, told that.
3: I said it to him, but I didn't know.
2: You didn't know he was him.
3: How did I know?
0: Can't you just go, LOL, I was just kidding. Like, LOL. I don't know. I don't know you. I'm just kidding. I don't know. I made that up. Well, right. LOL. I'm a comedian. LOL. Yeah, all you gotta do is say LOL. Or I don't mean to be don't you know? All you gotta do is, I don't mean to be an a-hole, but, and then say the a-hole thing. You're off the hook.
3: But
0: and then if you say something offensive, you just go LOL at the end of it, or smiley face. And then it never happened.
3: I think it becomes like a situation, though, when now he's like involved in hearing that like other people are talking about it. So at work, he was like, we need to talk. Like, what have you been telling her?
4: Oh.
3: And she called me and was like, reamed me out. And I was like, I'm so sorry. How I didn't know.
0: Not shared that, then he would never have known to message you. So it's like she had to know there was the chance he would see it. And that anything was possible then.
3: And I think it's on the boss, because you know the answer. You know what you told her. So why are you being weird messaging someone you don't know and asking what he said?
0: Now, this, if she didn't ever want him to see it, ever, yes, and then open up any kind of Pandora's box, then she should have not shared it.
5: Yeah, I blame them both. They're both clowns. They deserve each other. Oh, because that's, like, it is. Like, she shared it knowing her boss follows her. And then he's over here trying to get tea from you, like the third party.
3: Yeah.
5: Like, but knock it off.
3: The crush part wasn't in the story, just to be clear. But yeah.
5: But like, he still was in your DMs. Like,
3: it was
5: trying
3: really
5: to get
3: weird.
5: Tea.
3: I felt really bad, but I don't even know if it's entirely my fault. But that was real awkward for her at
2: work. Does he have an actual crush on her, for real?
3: Yeah, and let's just say I don't think he's her boss anymore. He's not. He was not let go or fired or anything. No. But she has a new boss, and I don't know why.
2: Wow.
3: Because he's with someone.
0: You wouldn't guess someone demoted, too. This is unbelievable.
3: Juicy. No. I think he moved up and on.
0: This is terrible.
3: I know. I was like, oh, no. What have I done?
0: Dear blog, I want to know what you guys would do in this situation. I mean, I know I did the right thing, but I'm curious if there's any other perspective. But I've been trying to lay off the DoorDash lately in favor of eating, you know, like chicken and rice and avocados and bananas and stuff. It was getting out of control. You know how YouTube sends out plaques if you get a certain number of subscribers? We don't have one of those, obviously, but I should get one for DoorDash. I believe it's possible that I was their best customer, and I don't mean in the area. I mean their best customer. Oh. It's possible I was number one. I'm not willing to admit the number of times, the highest number of times I've DoorDashed in a single day. Not willing to admit it here on this platform, on this program. Anyway, so finally I decided last night, I haven't had it in a few days. I haven't treated myself. So I'm going to get Cheesecake Factory because they have a Louisiana chicken pasta that they make it just the way I like it. And so I just decided that's what I wanted. But what I really wanted was the cheesecake. Let's be honest. Ooh, yeah. The meal, the 2,000 calorie meal, was an accessory to the cheesecake because you can't just order cheesecake and no meal.
4: No.
0: So I ordered meal, but really all I wanted was the cheesecake. So I order it. And it arrives, knock, knock, knock, door's left there. I open the door, and immediately, as a seasoned veteran, I look at the bag, I say, this isn't right. This is not right. And then I lifted the bag, and without even opening the sealed bag, I could tell you that we were 7.25 pounds short of my order, which meant that the strawberry cheesecake was not in the bag. Oh. And certainly as I opened it, I already knew, because when you're a professional, you can just tell these things. And like Mike can hear a rattle in a car, and he's like, I know what that is. Yeah, that's the flux capacitor.
4: Yeah. Uh-huh.
0: Right,
4: yeah.
0: Well, I lift it up, I just said, cheesecake's not there. And so you have options, right? You have options in this situation. Now, the cheesecake delivered is $18. So I had options. I knew exactly what to do.
3: Thank goodness.
0: I went to the app, and I had the option of a refund or a redeliver. And you bet I redelivered. And to make it worth the guy's while, added another slice.
4: Oh, yes. I
0: redelivered. So someone else had to go back there and bring me, because I'm sorry, guys. I had my heart set on the cheesecake. Yes. I was getting the cheesecake, and I got it. And I did get it. And I have another one in the fridge.
5: The heart wants the heart wants.
0: Exactly. But I know I did the right thing, but I just want to know, would you have given up on the cheesecake? But like in your mind, when you've decided this is what I want. This is what I've saved up all week so I can have this. And then you didn't give it to me, so now we're doing it. And they got paid, another driver, another tip, another service fee. It cost me more money. And then I, of course, had to buy two because I'm like, well, I can't just have the guy bring me one. I got to bring two cheesecakes.
3: Did you eat it all?
0: No. The other one's still in the fridge. I ate all of the first one.
4: Yeah, you're good.
2: Yeah.
0: But that's the right thing. That's the right thing to do, isn't it?
4: Yes.
0: I could have just said, it wasn't my day. For the cheesecake. It wasn't meant to be. And eat my little Louisiana chicken pasta. Very authentic, by the way. Delicious. Just like Mama made cheesecake in New Orleans. But, but I could have given up and said, I'm not meant to have this. This is on, I'm on my health journey and I wasn't supposed to have it and God didn't want me to have it. But instead, made somebody else go get it. Sit in traffic, drive it to me.
3: When you have a craving, like you need it, but DoorDash should do a year-end Wrapped, like some streaming services do, because that would be so entertaining.
0: No, they shouldn't.
3: You're in the top 0.01% of the world DoorDash users.
0: They should not do that.
2: Great. I would love to see your report.
3: Wow, you were hungry this day, Fred.
0: Yeah.
3: You ordered 4 times.
0: No, as far as I'm concerned, money that goes to DoorDash should just evaporate. Like, I don't need to see. I don't need to look. It's no longer a number that's reasonable.
2: No, it's so
0: it's
2: not.
0: Just like, you ordered a sandwich and a chips and it's $48. It's just, I can no longer. It just is what it is. Yeah. It just appears from the sky as far as I'm concerned. Just like my cheesecake. And it was delicious.
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benefit of the doubt, Tim, and let's just assume that you did everything right. You were excited to meet Olivia, and you never even got the first date, which is perplexing. I mean, and it would probably bug me too. Like, how did I even get to the date and you're upset with me? So we're going to call Olivia. You're going to be on the phone. We're going to ask these questions on your behalf and try and get some answers. And at some point, you're welcome to jump in on the call. And the hope, as always, is that we can

0: $1,150 Showbiz Shelley, you can win that money in less than 15 minutes on The Fred Show. Hey, Tim.
1: Yep.
0: Let's call Olivia. You guys, you never actually went on a first date. You matched. Mm-hmm. You talked about dating a date. You actually went from the app to texting, which is usually a pretty good sign. And then before the date mm-hmm. actually happened, this woman disappeared. You haven't heard from her since, and you want to know why.
1: Yeah, exactly.
0: All right. Let's call Olivia now. Good luck.
1: All right. Thanks.
2: Hello.
0: Hi, is this Olivia?
2: Yes.
0: Hi, Olivia. My name is Fred. I'm calling from The Fred Show, the morning radio show. And I have to tell you that we are on the radio right now, and I would need your permission to continue with the call. Can we chat for just a second? You can hang up anytime.
2: Nope, that's good.
0: Okay. Yeah. I thought it was nope.
2: So it's good.
0: No, that's good. No.
2: Sorry.
0: No.
3: It's good.
0: I just want to make
2: sure.
0: You
2: kind of caught me off guard.

0: just want to make... No, I mean, I totally understand that. But you can hang up anytime. We're calling on behalf of a guy named Tim, though. He called us. He says you guys matched on the apps and were texting, talking about a date that never happened.
1: Yeah, okay. It's weird that he called you.
0: It is. Okay. I mean, I suppose it could be, depending on what happened here. But he describes what he thought was just basic, benign conversation, planning a date, and then all of a sudden you disappeared and he's bugged. He's like, well, I was looking forward to meeting her and I don't know what I did or what happened, and it's been bothering him, so we thought we'd try and get a hold of you and ask those questions. What happened?
1: Well, I mean, it just kind of seemed like, okay, so we met on, I mean, there's a million apps out there,
0: right?
1: And it was just casual chit-chatting, whatever, and personality-wise, I mean, we got along really great. Like, he was really funny. And, but the thing is that, like, he had, like, two photos on there. And they were, like, blurry and kind of from far away. And to the point of where I didn't, like, and he was with, like, other people. Like,
2: on his profile?
1: I didn't really know, like, who specifically he was. Does that make sense?
0: Okay, so you were confused on his dating profile. The pictures were a little obscure, and you were just trying to get some clarification on, like, which person am I talking to? Don't put multiple people on your profiles. I've been saying this, yeah. Guys. Like, put you on the profile so there's no confusion. Put clear pictures that are recent of you.
1: And so, like,
0: okay,
1: I thought, like, yeah. Oh, maybe he's, like, I don't know, a little nervous to have a dating app or something. I mean, we can't really date like normal people anymore, so I understand why it would be a little embarrassing to put yourself on an app. So I casually said, you know, can I have your Instagram? And found his Instagram, and it's the same situation. Like, there's not a whole lot of photos. It's kind of blurry. They're really old. Like, I'm saying middle 2000s.
2: Oh.
0: It's like drawings of him.
2: Great.
0: He drew pictures of himself. Mid-2000s, so 20-year-old pictures? The actual photographs that he scanned at Kinko's or something and put up there?
1: I mean, you know what I'm saying? Where it's like, oh, they haven't posted in forever. And it's, you know, I was like, I don't... It just kind of seemed like it might be like a scam or like a bot. But I knew it wasn't a bot because he was talking to me. I don't know. It was just... To me, we're in a technological age. If you're going to go on these dating apps, you've got to show people what you look like. And to be clear about it.
0: It was hard for you to identify whether this, what was really going on here. You weren't sure who you were looking at. You didn't get a clear picture. And so, you kind of got spooked and stopped talking to him? Is that it?
1: Yeah, it was really just early on. And I don't know, it just kind of seemed like he had something to hide. I don't really have time to deal with that. I don't really want to deal with
0: I've done that before where I match with somebody and then, like, as I get to sort of, like, looking more carefully at it, because you're going kind of fast through that thing, and then you're like, wait a minute. Like, I need to reverse image. Like, right. This is Dua Lipa in these pictures. I don't know why she's going out with me. Let me bring Tim in and ask these questions. I'm sorry, Olivia. I get forgetful. I get caught up in the story, and I forget. Tim is here. Tim, why not some clear photographs of ourselves? Why don't we just post, like, what we look like so there's no confusion, and then this doesn't happen?
3: I mean, like, the short answer is I'm just not, like, I'm not one of those people who's always on their phone, you know? Like, I take pictures when I take pictures, but, like, I don't need to be posting myself all the time.
0: But it's a dating profile, man. Like, we're selling ourselves here. So we want good pictures of ourselves that are clear and easy to identify.
3: Sure, yeah, totally. But, like, I also, I'm not interested in people who only care about looks and, like, need, like,
0: no,
3: super...
0: No, she just wanted to know if you were an AI, bro. Like, she just wanted to know if it was ChatGPT that she was... I mean, she's meeting you in person, man. Like, can't you appreciate that somebody wants some assurance that they're meeting a real human being?
3: Sure. I mean, she could have just asked me if I was a real human being. She could have asked me for pictures at any time.
0: Well, a robot would say yes to that, okay? Okay? Have you not talked to ChatGPT lately? Because it pretends like it's real.
2: Yep.
3: Well, would the robot have called the radio station to talk to her?
0: I don't know anymore. I really don't know. I have no idea. But, I mean, I guess she could have said to you, Olivia, you probably could have said to him, hey, look, the conversation's good, but can you send me a picture of you or something? Because I don't know... I don't feel like this all looks legit. I mean, I suppose you could have said that, but then again, you don't really have to because you don't know this person.
1: Yeah, I don't. I mean, it was really just early on. I don't really have to do that kind of stuff. You know, like if you're not going to play into the rules of this kind of dating game, then I don't I don't even want to dive into that, you know?
0: And you're saying, Tim, she's superficial because she wanted to know what you look like, which is crazy.
3: I'm saying that it seems like that's all she cares about in this conversation. Like, I'm not saying that, I don't know if she's superficial or not, but like the focus of this is, seems to be just about looks, which is sort of.
0: I think she cares about holding onto her identity and not winding up on Dateline. I think it's what she cares. I mean, to me, that's what I think she cares about.
1: Yeah, or like catfish or something.
3: Catfish. I mean, that's a thing that happens to men a lot more than it does to women. Like,
2: I'm sorry.
0: I don't know if that's true.
2: It matters what someone looks like. Like, you have to, like.
0: And if you're obscuring what you look like for some reason.
3: I'm obscuring what I look like. I just don't take a lot of pictures. Like, I just don't, you know.
0: You're buying this?
4: Yeah, I like a man. You know, I like a man that has a dusty social media profile.
2: Yes, off of social.
4: Yeah, I don't want my man on social. I want him to post only on my birthday. Tell me happy birthday. Okay, maybe Mother's Day for his mom. But other than that, he don't really need to be on social. Now, I was on her side until he said all she had to do was ask him to send her a photo. He would have sent it.
0: Why? But why are your pictures 20 years old? Are you saying that's
3: 20
0: only
3: years old? 20, they're not 20 years old. I don't know why she thinks they're 20 years old. They're not 20 years old. They're a couple of years old.
0: I mean, we're talking about meeting in person. It's a wild world. I guess I would want to be confident that I know who I'm talking
2: people
0: to.
2: People don't update their headshots. Like, they're not going to do their dating profiles all the time.
0: Oh, no,
2: either.
0: I think people are far more likely to update their dating profiles than anything else.
2: Honestly, Javi, like, his is, what is the 2016 Cubs thing, whatever? Like, that, his photos were from 2016.
0: Yeah, you also met him in 2019. So.
2: But that's still 3 years apart. No, 2020, so four.
5: What is his current dating profile?
0: Yeah, right.
2: I was going to say, what do you mean, Javi?
4: Let me tell you.
2: His current one, I take them, actually.
4: Okay.
2: And I update them.
0: Are they new pictures?
2: Girl. Yes.
0: And what sort of freaky stuff are you all into?
2: Look at his Instagram, though. Before I came along, it would be like wings. Yeah. Like Wingstop was on his Instagram profile.
6: Instagram is fine. Dating profile needs to be updated.
0: I think it needs to be current. I think it does.
4: Is he willing to take a new photo and send it to her now?
0: Tim, can we broker a deal? Like, will you send her... I mean, Olivia, would you even be interested if he can verify his, like, hold up a newspaper with today's date, you know, and a picture of you?
2: Right.
1: I mean, honestly, just the fact that he, like, I mean, like, why are you so obsessed with me? Like, you, like, called the radio station, like, that's just weird. I don't know. You kind of sound like a dude.
0: Okay. All right. Look, I don't think it's unreasonable to want newish pictures, but at the same time, this isn't going to be a match. So, Olivia, thank you for answering and for your time. Tim, good luck out there.
3: Oh, thanks.
0: The Entertainment Report and $2,150. Joe, Biz, Shelley, Peter, and five questions.

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2: Four women have accused actor and 30 Seconds to Mars singer Jared Leto of criminal sexual conduct with allegations like underage sex, sexual assault. In a shocking new documentary, the BBC documentary features accounts from 10 women, 9 speaking publicly for the first time, alleging this misconduct from 2002 to 2016. The report claims that one of them alleged that she had underage sex with Jared at his home in California when she was 17, which could be classified then as rape because, you know, she's underage. The age of consent in that state is 18. Jared, who was 34 at the time, is now 54, shrugged off a conversation about this, saying it wasn't a huge concern for him. She claimed, per the outlet, he told me I would... Oh, I'm not going to read that part. It was something he liked to be called. It was either pretend to be a little girl, she said, or be my little girl, which is very alarming.
3: Gross.
2: Yeah, she said that it was only as time went on that I realized more and more how scary and wrong this was. And then other women with similar stories, obviously going to spare you the details. Now, there are police in Vegas that are saying they have no sexual assault reports involving him following that documentary. I want to mention, conversely, featuring one woman who alleges that he assaulted her in the city when she was 17. That is the same woman I just spoke about. So they are saying that nothing was filed or anything. But regardless, this new documentary, there's a lot of people involved with it and just saying some really scary, uncomfortable stuff, if true. So that is why his name is trending this week. I think I know why Miss Zendaya and Fred, I think Bella sent you the clip.
3: Mm-hmm.
2: I think I know why she's so perfect, because it's her parents, and they have just raised her to be so great. And Fred, just like you, I thought you'd appreciate this. When you got in trouble for being the designated driver for your friends.
0: Ah, yes.
2: Zendaya also got in trouble for doing nothing, but for a good reason.
4: I remember a girl got bullied in my class when I was in fifth grade. And I remember being around when it happened. But I wasn't the one who was doing it. I just remember seeing it happen.
5: Mm-hmm.
4: And somehow my parents found out my dad worked at my school.
5: Oh, really?
4: Yes. I see my dad's head poke into my fifth grade class. And I was like, oh man, all right. So I get in there and then my mom's there too. And I'm
5: really?
4: Like, why is my mom and my dad here to talk to me? And I got cussed out.
5: Really?
4: And the reason why, I was like, I didn't even say anything. I didn't even do it. And they're like, that's the point.
5: That's the point.
4: You didn't say anything. You don't see somebody, you know, get bullied and just sit there and be a bystander. That's not what you do. That's not what we do. And I got cussed out. And I said, okay, well, I'll never do that again.
0: Yeah.
2: I loved that.
6: I kind of do too.
0: I got grounded for a month for being the designated driver. I did. I was in high school and I was the one not drinking so that my friends didn't drive drunk. And we were drinking in a park. You're not supposed to do that. You're not supposed to drink in a park underage. And so the cops showed up, and I'm like, and they're all like, all right, well, you guys are all drunk. What are you doing? I'm like, I'm the designated driver. They're like, okay, cool. We'll call your parents or we'll cut you loose. My parents said, no, keep him. And then they came and yelled at me. And then I said I embarrassed them. And then they grounded me for a month for being the designated driver.
2: Wow. You were
0: This is what they teach you in DARE, okay? I was paying attention.
2: You were condoning it. You were around it.
0: Right. I was not condoning it. I was protecting my friend's well-being.
6: Mm-mm. Mm-mm.
2: You let him drink.
0: Stop it. Stop.
6: You were supposed to call the police right away.
0: Okay.
6: There's kids over here. Yeah.
2: You would have been super popular.
0: Oh, yeah. Yeah. I was fighting for my life as it was. But, you know, narking on my friends is another way.
2: Hell yeah. Be a snitch.
0: Yeah.
2: I really love that her parents took it as seriously as if she were the bully. I thought that was an amazing lesson. I think far too many people stand by and watch things happen. So I really love that. And she's such an amazing person. Okay, so this is what you've been talking about, Fred, the early 2000s, the 90s. Well, did you guys see the video of Third Eye Blind? They were playing, and the lead singer of Yellow Card was watching side stage. And what's the lead singer's name of Third Eye Blind? I'm blanking right now, but he basically called him out, kept trying to get him on stage. He was like, no, no, no. And then they started playing Ocean Avenue. What's his name?
3: Stephen Jenkins.
2: Yeah, so they started playing Ocean Avenue, and he eventually convinced the Yellow Card lead singer to come out, and they did a collab on that, which just, like, I didn't know I needed it, but I really did. It healed me a little bit. And lastly, for our Midwest friends, of course, today is the day. It's going to be crazy around these parts. Lollapalooza in Grant Park. It is taking place today through Sunday. Lots of big performers. Lord, Charlie XCX, Olivia Dean. I mean, I'd rather just hear Kiki sing because she says they have the same voice.
6: We do.
2: Tate McRae.
0: Yeah, did you hear that rendition of the national anthem yesterday? Unbelievable.
2: Well, thanks for blowing it, but Kiki was going to do it on the stage.
6: Catch me on the Budweiser stage or whatever.
2: Yeah. She was going to come out with the pearly drops at noon tomorrow. Yes. So, yeah. So
0: I love them.
2: Yeah. started by Perry Farrell, if you did not know, of Jane's Addiction. So it's going to be a time, and there's a lot of new fashion trends. Maybe we'll talk about them in a different report. But yes, there you go. Lollapalooza. And if you want to listen to us anytime, you can always do that on the iHeartRadio app. Just search The Fred Show on demand.
0: All right, Chovis Shelley, $2,150. That's the prize right now. If you snap her 38 game win streak, 5 pop culture questions. If you listen, you have the answers. But yet she's won 38 straight. 855-591-1035. Call now and we'll play next after Hozier in 4 minutes. Fred Show's on.

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2: Good morning.
1: Hi, Showbiz.
2: Oh, hi. Good morning.
1: This is exciting. $2,150, 1,193 wins all time. You've only lost 81 times and you've won 38 straight. And Tamika is here to take you on. Hi, Tamika. Good morning.
3: Good morning.
1: Tamika, this is high stakes. Big
3: I'm
1: money.
3: Here.
1: Do you
3: I
1: know,
3: hope so. Fingers and toes crossed.
1: Do you know your stuff?
3: We're about to find out, Fred.
1: We are about to find out.
2: Together.
1: And give me a fun fact about you, Tamika, as always.
3: I am a proud mom to an 11-year-old straight-A student.
1: Woo! I love that. What is her name? His or her name?
3: Her name is Addison Kingsley.
1: Okay. Well, Addison, you keep that up and stay in school. And it sounds like she will because she's smart. And, like, don't do any drugs or anything, okay? That's my encouragement.
3: You said that.
1: Yeah, you let her know. That's because I'm a positive influence out here in these streets. Okay, Shelly, you got to go. Bye.
2: Okay, good luck.
1: Off she goes. Five questions. She cannot hear them. Tamika, number one for you. Nicki Minaj's alias has been uncovered in a court battle over an alleged debt. Which Young Money rapper helped discover her?
3: Lil Wayne.
1: Which K-pop group isn't happy with the Grammys over the Best Asian Pop Music Performance category and won't be submitting their comeback album for consideration?
2: 3, 2,
1: Courtney Cox and Jennifer Aniston were spotted on a yacht with Pedro Pascal. Which popular sitcom did they star in together? Not Pedro Pascal, the other two.
3: Friends.
1: The newest Spider-Man is out this weekend. What is Spider-Man's real name?
2: 3.
3: Peter Parker.
1: What did you say?
2: She said it right.
3: Peter Parker.
1: And which singer, producer, and brother of Billie Eilish is 29 today?
2: 3. Uh-oh. 2. 1.
1: Okay, you got 3. You got 3. Brother Eilish. Yeah, I can't accept that. I'm sorry.
4: Stage name. That's what I call him.
1: Yeah. Can't accept that. Tres.
2: Tres.
1: Okay. Question number one for you, Shelly. Nicki Minaj's alias has been uncovered in a court battle over an alleged debt. Which Young Money rapper helped discover her?
2: Lil Wayne.
1: Lil Wayne's right. Which K-pop group isn't happy with the Grammys over the Best Asian Pop Music Performance category and won't be submitting their comeback album for consideration?
2: BTS
1: is right. Courtney Cox and Jennifer Aniston were spotted on a yacht with Pedro Pascal. Which popular sitcom did the two girls star in together?
2: Friends.
1: Yeah, the newest Spider-Man is out this weekend. What is Spider-Man's real name?
2: Peter Parker's
1: right. And which singer, producer, and brother of Billie Eilish is 29 today?
2: Phineas
1: is right. That's a 5. Woo! That's a win. Tamika, now 3 is a respectable score, and I was impressed with Peter Parker, but you're going to have to say it. My name is Tamika. I got showed up on the showdown, and you can't hang with a gorilla. Go.
3: My name is Tamika. I got showed up by Shelly on the showdown, and you can't hang with a gorilla. I tried.
1: Whoa. Yes. With the fury. She was so loud, the phone went out. You, Tamika, you can't hang with the gorilla.
4: Cat. Shout out to Brother Eilish.
1: Brother Eilish. Isn't that my old radio name? Brother Eilish.
4: Right.
1: I think I was Brother Eilish once upon a time. Eilish. Yeah. What's up?
3: I am one of your new 6 listeners in the DMV.
1: That's what I mean. That's what I'm talking about. And by the way, we don't have 6 even. I think you're 4, but that's amazing, Tamika. If you would, could you tell, if you told 4 people, we would double our audience overnight. It'd be incredible.
3: I got you.
1: Thank you for your support. Hang on.
3: Jingle ball tickets my way, Fred.
1: You know what? Give her jingle ball tickets. Okay. You know, jingle ball tickets for Tamika. I don't have them, but like Cruz can figure that out. So sorry, Bianca. I'm giving them to you. Tamika, you're going. Yay!
3: Yay! I'll hold on.
1: See, hold on a second. See, there you go.
5: She knows.
1: Your demand is my...
5: She knows the drill.
1: I'll just do it. Yeah. What do you say? Your request is my demand? Is that what they say?
4: Your wish is my demand.
1: Your wish is my demand. That's what it is.
4: Command.
5: Yeah.
4: Command.
1: You know. Command, demand.
4: Tomato.
1: Whatever. She's going to Jingle Ball because she asked for it. If only it were that simple, but I can give away their tickets, right?
5: Yeah.
1: Anyway,
2: like, I
5: love that.
1: Yeah, right. You don't have to deal with it. Hey, look, I'll buy them off one by one. I don't care. Whatever it takes. Thank you for your support in D.C. I mean, there've been a lot of efforts, a lot of people coming out against us, man. Like a lot. But you know what? We're the little engine that could.
4: That's right.
1: We're the little engine that didn't know we wanted this and didn't know we were going to get it, and now we're.
4: We're doing it.
1: Yes, we are.
4: Doing it live.
1: So thank you for your support. Yes. All right, Shelly, we'll do it again tomorrow for $2,200.
2: Ooh, all right, sounds good.
1: Have a good day.
2: You too. Bye.
1: I got distracted by the Jingle Ball tickets I just gave away that I'm not sure that we have. But anyway, enjoy that. Let's do the throwback throwdown. Name that tune battle next.
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0: 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I've been saying this for years. This is Radio Survivor. We're going to find out in 10 years this was a science experiment. No, it's just like, let's just mess with everything and see if they can manage to get people to continue listening.
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0: 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Hi, Kaylin.
2: Hello.
0: Hi, Jason Brown. Hi. Hello, Paulina.
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0: Hi, Kiki.
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0: Show Biz Shelley. We're up to $2,200 tomorrow. Big money for the Friday Fred Show, the Throwback Throwdown, Name That Tune Battle, and the Throwback Dance Party with DJ and Erotic both coming up. If you want to play in the throwback and you know throwback songs, and we go 90s, 2000s, we go 6.5 years and older is how we define a throwback. You might be valuable for a phone a friend in the game. Your players, Cannon with 13 wins, Jason has 7, Paulina has 2, Kiki has 1, but maybe this week.
2: Maybe.
0: And Jason won last week. If you'd like to play, we need 4 players, 855-591-1035. Call now. We'll play next. Fun fact coming up, too. It's The Fred Show. 35 minutes. 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
1: Woo-hoo!
0: I am your host, the great Dick Cheesecrust. Happy to be here. Let's welcome our at-home players. First, we have Nikki. Hi, Nikki.
2: Hi.
0: Nikki, welcome. Thank you for listening. Paulina is your player today.
1: Hey, Nikki.
2: Hey.
0: Okay, we got Jocelyn. Hi, Jocelyn. How you doing?
3: Hi, good. How are you?
0: Welcome. I'm great. Thanks for asking. Kaylin's your player today.
1: Jocelyn.
3: Yes. Hi, let's go,
0: Kaylin. Let's go. I like the enthusiasm. Lisa. Whoa.
1: breaker 9-1.
0: Lisa. Hey, we got to get off the speakerphone or something. You sound terrible.
4: Lisa, yeah.
2: Terrible. I sound terrible. All right, let me change.
0: No speakerphone, Lisa. We got to fix that.
1: Myself.
0: Come on, Lisa. We're on the radio. There are several people listening to this right now. It's important. Kiki and Lisa.
5: Oh, okay.
0: But she on CB. Break. Yeah, we got a Smokey on our trail.
5: She's coming in hot. That's right, Lisa.
0: Yeah, and then we got Pam. Hi, Pam.
6: Hi, guys. How are you?
0: Hey, good morning. Welcome. Jason's your player in the game today, all right?
4: Yes, Pam.
6: All right, let's go, Jason.
0: Okay. So, 8 songs. Tiebreaker if necessary. Your name and our game show buzzers. That's how you buzz in. All decisions by me, the great, mighty Dick Cheesecrest, are final. Each of you have one phone a friend with whom you can confer on one point except the winning point. And just to remind everyone, Kaylin with 13 wins, Jason has 7, Paulina has 2, Kiki has 1, and Jason won last week. Is everyone ready to play?
1: Yes.
0: Song numero uno. In L Throwback Throwdown. That is Kaylin.
1: That is Where My Girls At.
0: 5.
1: Is it
0: 4?
1: 702?
0: 3, 2. That's right.

0: One for Kaylin. Song number two in the Throwback Throwdown.
1: Kiki.
2: Jason, you know?
0: Yes, he does. No. I know he does.
2: I can't hear it. Okay.
0: Five.
2: Let's.
0: Four. Three. No. Two.
2: Nick Lachey.
0: Except it was a woman singing, but yeah. I mean, I know we're all big Nick fans around here, but
2: okay.
0: Jason.
3: Is it Britney Spears Sometimes?
0: It is.
1: One of my favorites.
0: It is. Yeah, we don't talk enough about this one.

0: dissect the lyrics too much, do we? Yeah. I'm scared of you, but hold me tight. I want to be with you day and night, but I run from you.
1: Yeah,
0: because
1: actual,
0: you're a predator, basically.
1: My actual life. Yeah.
2: Why are you scared of your partner?
0: Yeah. And she hides from, but hold me. Boy, a lot of emotion going on right now. All right, one Jason, one Kaylin, song three, throwback throwdown. Kiki, you know this.
3: You've been waiting so long. That is Cassie, me and you.
0: That's right.
4: Been talking about the way I do.
0: Thanks for buzzing in.

0: you jumping right to the chorus. Never. Wow, we got a game today, you guys. Kiki, Kaylin, and Jason each have one, and we're on to song four.
1: Come on, P.
2: I'm in it. The throwback throwdown. This is me.
0: I feel good about this.
2: Me
0: for
2: too.
0: You, that is Kiki.
1: Right there, right there. That's right there, Chingy.
0: It is. Yeah. Kiki! I think he played SeaWorld lately, too.
2: Oh, yeah.
0: It's just funny to me. And it's packed, so they know what they're doing. Like did Nelly play at, like, Brookfield Zoo recently? What is it with the zoo is with the fire? Booking all of these A-level

0: Two for you. Kaylin and Jason each have one. Someone said, why can't we listen to Kiki Karaoke on the podcast? Bit of a licensing issue.
1: They're trying to stop me, girl.
0: They're trying to hold you down.
1: Hold me down.
0: But that level of patriotism cannot be stopped. And I believe on YouTube it's there.
1: It's there.
0: If for
1: ooh,
0: now.
1: 4K.
2: Right, the Star Spangled Banner is, you know, free reign, I feel like. There's copyright.
0: Who should...
3: Who owns that?
0: Who is it to... We own it.
2: Right. We the people.
3: Our founding fathers want us to own this.
4: Yeah. We the people.
0: Thank you, we the people.
3: Right.
0: All right, 2-1-1, Paulina.
3: Yes.
0: Four songs left. Throwback, throw down. Kiki.
1: Oh. Been spending those online. That's...
0: Five.
1: Coolio.
0: Four.
1: Gangsta's Paradise.
0: It is.

0: at 3-1-1. Paulina has zero. You can go on a sweep here and tie Kiki.
1: Okay.
0: Come on. Kiki, one more point and one more point, and I think you would win.
1: Oh,
0: yeah,
1: wow.
0: you would win. One more point.
2: Girl, shut your mouth.
0: Would win.
3: Whoa.
0: All right?
1: Yes.
0: Three songs left. Throwback, throwdown on the Fred Show.
1: Paulina.
0: Kaylin.
1: Mario Winans, I don't want to know.
0: Three, two.

0: Lollapalooza. I think she's playing the Lazy Boy stage.
1: Oh, I camped out.
0: She's playing the Airbnb stage.
1: Oh. Yeah. That would be right there.
0: Yeah.
1: At the rail.
0: Actually, me too. Uh-uh. You might get me in there for that. Uh-uh. I'll jump the fence if I have to. Uh-uh. I'll storm.
2: Sarah Morales?
0: I'll storm. Yeah. I'm tall enough, I can leap over the damn thing.
1: Storm for Sarah
0: Try and chase
1: Morales.
0: Me down, Lollapalooza this weekend. You try and find me. Catch me outside. All right, so the winner is Jocelyn. Jocelyn, you win.
3: Yay,
0: Jocelyn. Hang on 1 second. Stay right there. Nikki, Lisa, and Pam, thank you for playing the throwback dance party. Almost the Friday throwback dance party. That's tomorrow, the extended version, but we'll do it next.

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1: Yeah.
0: Fred's Fun Fact.
2: Fred's Fun Fact.
3: So much. Did you know that elephants are among the few mammals that cannot jump? Their anatomy and their massive size prevent them from being able to leave the ground entirely. Elephants, what? Why are you laughing?
4: I felt relatable.
3: What are you talking about?
4: You know, it takes
3: a lot. You're a gazelle.
4: It takes a lot to jump.
3: Kiki, you're working out. You're wearing the leggings.
4: Oh no!
3: That bunch up in the middle, described to me earlier. You are looking more like a gazelle.
4: Well, thank you.
3: Running. I mean, you can not only jump, but you can dunk. You can run fast. You could win a gold medal.
4: In my dreams.
3: Apparently, right. The plural of rhinos is rhinoceroses, which doesn't seem right. They cannot jump. Hippopotamuses. That does not sound right either. Co-pilot, if you're lying to me, I did double check it. Sloths and manatees. Now, of course, a manatee can't jump because they swim.
4: Yeah.
3: So I don't know how they would do
4: that. Just added that in there.
3: Yeah, that one.
5: Right.
3: I mean,
5: right.
3: A fish. I guess a fish can kind of jump.
5: Dolphins.
4: Right.
3: If a fish jumps out of the water, is that considered jumping?
4: Yeah.
5: I think that's jumping.
3: I guess a manatee can't do that, though.
5: Okay.
3: So in case you were wondering.
6: You're naming all husky animals. I feel bad.
4: Right.
3: Well, They need to get on those.
4: For my community.
3: Get on those GLP-1s, man. Get on the GLP-1, man.
6: I know a guy.
3: So you can fly like an eagle, Mr. Elephant.
6: No.
3: I think an elephant on a GLP-1 would concern me.
4: Yes.
3: I don't think I want to see that.
5: Skinny elephant.
3: Yeah, I want elephants. Yeah. Elephants are allowed to be elephants.
5: Yes.
3: It's fine.
5: Uh-huh.
3: I just
4: yeah.
5: Big and beautiful.
3: You have my permission.
0: More Fred Show next.
1: Yeah.
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Hey, thanks so much for having us on. One of my favorite songs from the Twilight Saga. This is Christine Perry in 1,000 Years. It's a little bit after 10. Hope you're having a great day.

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0: 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Alex Warren's Ordinary. Hey, it's Delana. Appreciate you having us on. Taylor's on the way. Nickelback, too.
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You can win top of the hour 9 to 5 with us. 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
1: That's Olivia Dean. It's so easy. 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

98.1 KDD. Chapel Roan with Pink Pony Club. Hey, it's Delana. Thanks so much for having us on. And I've got music from Tame Impala coming up. This is The Fray.

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1: Tame Impala with Jenny and Dracula. Hey, it's Delana. Are you losing sleep at night because it's been hot? 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

98.1 KDD. Ella Langley with Shoes in Texas. Hey, it's Delana, and the color of Halloween, the 2026 Halloween It color, it's going to be pink. Yes. Dustier, moodier,

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0: 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That's Somber and Back to Friends. Hey, it's Delana. 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

98.1 KDD. Olivia Rodrigo, Drop Dead. Hey, it's Delana. Oh, I love it that we have new music from Olivia Rodrigo. And would you like to win some cash? Yes. Was that a yes? I heard a yes. You can win at noon. Another keyword to get you easy money.

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1: Olivia Dean and Man I Need. It's a little bit after noon, and one of my favorite shows of all time is coming back for season 4. More on that in 5 minutes. Give me a second.

0: 98.1 KDD. Hendrix and Golden on your Thursday. Hey, it's Delana. So did you see that there's a new trailer for season 4 of Ted Lasso, which is one of my favorite shows of all time? Jason Sudeikis is coming back along with Hannah Waddingham, Juno Temple, and Brett Goldstein. And the new season is going to have Ted coming back as a coach for a women's soccer team. And so if you haven't checked out the trailer yet, it looks like it is going to be a lot of fun.
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0: 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Alex Warren's Ordinary on your Thursday. So when I found out that we were giving you a trip to a VIP trip, right, to Vegas to see the Backstreet Boys, putting you up at the Venetian, you'll be able to watch them at their residency at the Sphere. 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
1: 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Benson Boone and Beautiful Things. Benson's going to be at our iHeartRadio Music Festival in Vegas, and I know you'd like to go with some money. More on that, how you can win in about 5 minutes.

0: me. 98.1 KDD. Olivia Dean and So Easy. Hey, it's Delayda, and I am so excited. Monday, we start sending you to our iHeartRadio Music Festival with $1,000. And when I think about the lineup, it's huge. It's BTS, it's Cardi B, it's Benson Boone, it's Snoop, it's so many performers. And I think you're going to have such a great time. So at 9, 1, and 5, starting Monday, 9, 1, and 5, you're going to be able to win a trip with $1,000 with us. So make sure you're listening.
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0: 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Tame Impala with Dracula. 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

0: to Friends. That is Somber on 98.1 KDD. It's Keith Kennedy. Beautiful day today. And if you're going out to Blossom tonight for Evanescence, oh yeah, weather is going to be absolutely perfect. 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

0: This is 98.1 KDD. I'm Keith Kennedy, and we are the home of the Fred Show. It's our new morning show here on KDD. And hey, listen, I know I get all the messages from people. Like I don't know if I like this or not, right? And, you know, here we are a couple of weeks in, and now I'm starting to hear from people saying, okay, I gave it a bigger listen. I listened a couple of more times. I laughed at this. I like this. It just takes a little time. Changes like that, right? But the Fred Show, funny stuff, every morning here on 98.1.
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boy, today's just been like a beautiful day. Tomorrow's going to be the same thing. Maybe a chance of showers coming up on Saturday, but love and the sunshine and not a cloud in the sky now with Justin Timberlake on KDD.

eventually. So if our time is running out, day after day, we'll make the mundane a masterpiece. 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

0: All right, imagine this. You and a friend going out to Vegas to just have the time of your lives for a couple of days on somebody else's dime. 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
25: On August 4th, 1962, Marilyn Monroe died. 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

0: 98.1 KDD. It is Keith Kennedy. Beautiful afternoon right now, and this is why it's going to be awesome tonight at Blossom. 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

Rubber Ducks still on the road in Erie this weekend, but they're going to be home next week. Every Friday night, including next Friday, is KDD Night Out with fireworks. 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Akron Rubber.

0: 91 KDD. It's Keith Kennedy on the ride home. And I was talking earlier this week about the Summit County Fair, and it is still going on. You can go out there tonight. Weather's great for this tomorrow, too. Goes through the weekend fairgrounds in Talmadge.
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98.1 KDD, it's Akron's best music with Keith Kennedy on the ride home. 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
1: 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WKDD

0: 98.1 KDD, it's Keith Kennedy. Want to say thank you for listening while you listen to KDD at work or on the ride home. It's so easy to win this money that we're giving away, too. 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Enter this hour's winning nationwide keyword, which is Rich, R-I-C-H. And we could be calling you with $1,000. That's it. 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And Rich is the word you want to enter right now. And by the way, tomorrow we start the winning again at 9 o'clock with the Fred Show. 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

Alex Warren and Ordinary. This is 98.1 KDD. Hi there, it's Keith Kennedy. Tomorrow morning, the Fred Show gets you going in the morning. And I know it's a little bit different. I know people are trying to get used to it. 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And then about 3 days later, they go, all right, you know what? 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It's pretty funny stuff. 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
1: From the KNR, call 1-800-HURT-NOW Weather Center. We'll see a generally clear sky overnight. A low dropping down into your 60. There could be a few pop-up showers on Friday. Patchy fog otherwise. Warm, humid weather. A high of 89. And a good chance of rain and storms on Saturday and Sunday. Highs in the mid-80s Saturday. Sunday's high around 80. My meteorologist Mark Thibodeau at the Weather Channel.
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0: There's Olivia Dean. This is 98.1 KDD with Keith Kennedy. So the Rubber Ducks happen to be on the road this week in Erie, but they're going to be back in Akron next week downtown. 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

98.1 KDD, it's Keith on the ride home. 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
1: All right, welcome to your Thursday night. This is Natalia jumping in. It's also Friday Eve. We are very close to the weekend. I'm excited. It's Louis Capaldi.
2: I'm going under and this time I fear there's no one to save me. 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

0: Akron's best music, 98.1 KDD. Well, that was Ella Langley right there, who just made Billboard history this week. Her song, that song right there, Choose in Texas, number one for a 15th week on the Billboard Hot 100. She beat out Whitney Houston and Mariah Carey for the longest leading non-holiday hit by a woman with no male billed acts. There you go. That is a long record to break. But hey, congratulations to her. And definitely, I think, the song of the summer. All right, Miles Smith and Shakira coming up on the way. Stay here.
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98.1 KDD. All right, I got some Nelly Furtado on the way, also some Bruno Mars. Hi, it is Natalia here with you. Hope you had a great Thursday. And for our unserious question of the night, what is that one food you refuse to eat? Let me know in the Talkback Mic button on the free iHeartRadio app.

0: A little Bruno Mars for you right there. This is Natalia here with you. And our unserious question of the night is, what food do you refuse to eat? Because here's the thing. I've got a kid and he can be very, very picky sometimes. But as adults, we still have foods that we will not eat for the longest. I wouldn't eat octopus and I recently tried it in Spain. It was actually quite delicious. So maybe I can only have octopus in Spain. But what about you? I did get a message from a Shelly. Here's what she said.
1: I hate oysters. Like, I can't even look at them. So I don't know how people can eat them. I refuse to eat them. Hate them.
0: You know, it's so funny. That's like my big, like, I'm celebrating, like, food. Yeah, if I go out to a restaurant, they have it, I'm like, you know what? I'm going to be a little fun tonight. Let's get some oysters. I think they're delicious. All right, if you want to join the conversation, open us up on the free iHeartRadio app. Click that red microphone button and let me know, what food do you refuse to eat? All right, Taylor Swift, Benson Boone, coming up on the way.

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1: All right, well, it is around the corner. It'll be here before you know it, our iHeartRadio Music Festival. Benson Boone is on our lineup for Saturday night, along with Snoop Dogg and Major Lazer. Hey, let's be in Vegas together. 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